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AC/DC on 96.3 XKE, Fort Wayne's classic rock. Labor Day weekend, Friday, September 4th, they're going to be at Notre Dame Stadium. Tickets on sale right now. Keep listening for details about how to score free tickets from us. Jason Lee with you here. We got Stevie Ray coming up before too long. Genesis, The Crew, Eddie Money, all that and more, all before our next commercial break in well over half an hour. So stick around for all of that. Right now, Allison Chains from Jar of Flies on 96.3 XKE.

Eddie Money, 96.3 XKE, 4 Wayne's Classic Rock. Jason with you here, rolling through an extended Classic Rock block. The Who and the Crew coming up. I'll also let you know about where we're going to be July 23rd. It is one of the most fun places on planet Earth. That'll be in about 11 minutes. Right now, Genesis on 96.3 XKE.

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0: The crew from Girls on 96.3 XKE, Fort Wayne's Classic Rock. Jason Lee with you here at the end of a classic rock block. We'll be back with another one. We'll get it kicked off with this D. Miller Band. So please stick around for that. July 23rd, we're heading back to Cedar Point for an entire day at the most amazing roller coaster park on the planet. That's not hyperbole. That's just straight fact. There are more there than anywhere in the world. Some of the greatest coasters you'll find anywhere, and it's within driving distance. And get this, it's within riding distance. You don't even have to drive if you join us. We're going to be leaving at 7 a.m. We'll be back by 11. It's a full day at the park. It's just going to be $75. If you know anything about visiting Cedar Point, you know it costs like $25 or $30 to park, and it costs at least $50 to get in. So this is a steal. 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

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How you doing, Jason Lee? With you here, rolling through a very long classic rock block. It's going to be quite some time before our next commercial break. The Stones, Springsteen, Robert Palmer, Tom Petty, they're all coming up. 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

The boss of 96.3 XKE, Fort Wayne's Classic Rock, Jason with you here. How do you snack? Well, there's a lot of ways to snack. There's a healthy way. There's the unhealthy way. There's, you know, moderation, right? All things in moderation. 53% of people have no shame in eating an entire bag of chips in one sitting. It doesn't say how big the bag is. If it's a little single serve, I have no problem with that. If you eat an entire bag of Doritos in one sitting, like 20 ounces or something, maybe you need to, you know, think about your life choices. 39% of us have gone entire days without a real meal, eating just snacks. 18% of people lie about what they're snacking on so they aren't judged. And 60% of people have a secret snack stash inside their house. And another 6% have a secret snack stash outside of their house. That is pure and simple dedication. And I respect you for that. Don't back down.

0: Robert Palmer on 96.3 XKE, Fort Wayne's Classic Rock. My name is Jason Lee. I am your host. Thank you for letting me hang out with you this evening. We're taking a short break. 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

Judas Priest to 96.3 XKE, Fort Wayne's Classic Rock. What's going down? Jason Lee with you here. We are rolling through a classic rock block. We got music coming up from Journey, Billy Squire, The Police, Queen, to name just a few. Here's Joe Walsh on 96.3 XKE.

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0: 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At the end of a Classic Rock block, we'll take a short break. We'll be right back to have some breakfast in just a few, so stick around. 96.3 XKE and H&K Chevrolet of New Haven have teamed up, and we're very proud to present the Beer Bottle Open to benefit the Make-A-Wish Foundation. It's happening once again at Whispering Creek Golf Club out in New Haven. 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

The Police, the 96.3 XKE, Fort Wayne's Classic Rock, ending that Classic Rock block. We'll kick off the next Classic Rock block with another three-piece, this one from good old Texas. So stick around for that. Again, I want to remind you, August 8th, it's the beer bottle open happening at Whispering Creek, presented by

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Tom Petty and the Heartbreakers on 96.3 XKE, Fort Wayne's classic rock, rolling through a classic rock block. What's going down? Jason Lee with you here. We got Guns N' Roses coming up, Van Halen, Rush, AC/DC, a birthday boy and his old band. Stick around for that. All within the next half hour or so. Here's Steve Miller and his band.

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Van Halen, a 96.3 XKE, Four Wayne's Classic Rock. Everybody that went and saw Jump this past Saturday night at the Clyde loved it. If you missed it, well, you'll have to catch them next time because you don't want to miss them the next time. They are fantastic. Rush coming up right around the corner. Here's Pearl Jam, a 96.3 XKE.

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0: Rush on 96.3 XKE, Four Wayne's Classic Rock. Jason Lee with you here on my way out. We will talk once again tomorrow evening. Join me if you can, please. I would love to have you. Stick around. We'll kick things off next with AC/DC and Boston. Again, I want to remind you, we got some deals waiting on you right now. 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

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Happy 50th birthday. That's a pretty serious achievement. Well done.

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1: Ladies and gentlemen, we're glad you joined us. You found it. It's the Bob and Tom Show with Tom Griswold, Chick McGee, Christy Lee, Josh Arnold, and a cast of misfits ready to entertain you. Now, ready or not, here we go. This is the Bob and Tom Show.
2: We all know about my father teaching the theater. I stretched that a little bit. The roles in my family were reversed. Mom worked the farm. She worked hard every day with a baby in one arm and one on the way. She'd plant the crops and bale the hay. Mom worked the farm while Dad taught ballet. Dad taught ballet with panache and great charm. He would plie with a man on each arm. I played catch with Mom while he soaked his sore feet. After he'd pot to do, he couldn't be a paw to me. Mom would wear those loose overalls. Daddy wore tights. Man, he had balls. Took care of himself. Worked out every day. Mom drank a beer and watched the LPGA. Mom was home when Dad passed away. His dying words were, "Dolores, I'm..." He never finished. He had to say, "Still in the closet are his clothes to this day." There were men at the funeral, impeccably dressed, well-tailored suits, perfectly pressed. The organist played YMCA. When men cried loudest, Dad's dance partner, Ray.

0: mom's fine. 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She hangs out with Leslie, her best friend since school. They both got new Harleys and rainbow tattoo.
1: Leslie.
0: When I get asked about my parents, all I can say is mom worked the farm and dad taught me art and ballet. I'm lost. Fashion and black goes with everything. Music, theater,

0: was expecting laughs. I got thrown off in my own piece of work.
1: We got time for laughs. We got something
0: got
1: to do
0: song
1: here.
0: Song to finish.
2: Don't get me laughing now.
3: Boy, that, very nice.
1: That really happened. Live.
3: Did your dad teach ballet, too?
0: No.
3: Mm. He just was he a good dancer?
0: No.
3: Really?
0: He was in one Swan Lake or something. Yeah, there's an old man that...
2: Are you a good dancer?
0: No. And I don't enjoy it.
2: So at a wedding, you're not cutting the rug?
4: Not
2: you're
4: not even a slow dance?
0: No,
1: not
0: I
1: even
0: hate it.
1: The hitchhike thing?
0: No, or, I'm myself, very self-conscious.
2: I'm a master
0: care.
2: Of the old soft shoe.
4: I bet you dance. You dance?
5: Oh, I dance.
4: Yeah, I know Joshy dances.
2: Yeah.
3: Jake, do you dance?
1: No, I don't dance.
4: Ace, you dance?
1: Never. Of course.
4: Okay.
3: Of course.
5: I don't dance well, but I dance.
4: Okay.
1: Well, it's important
4: to enjoy it. I think
1: you enjoy it.
3: Yeah.
2: Do people enjoy you dancing?
5: Oh, yeah.
2: Yeah, see, that's it. That's, yeah, that's
1: you karaoke? You like karaoke?
5: No.
1: No?
5: No.
1: Huh.
5: Can't sing.
1: Well, that doesn't...
3: Well, a lot of karaoke.
4: Yeah.
3: Can't sing. That's the whole
2: point.
3: Yeah,
2: what could you get away with then? If for a guy who can't, I mean...
4: He likes a lot of hip-hop. I bet there's a hip-hop song you could do.
5: Yeah, maybe back that thing up.
4: There you go.
0: You could do Blister in the Sun or something fun like that.
5: Oh, yeah. The Violet Femme. That's perfect.
4: Yeah.
5: Yes. I would do Violet
0: Kill. I thought I was killed.
4: That's fun. Yeah.
3: And then everybody sings with you. So
5: yeah,
3: it's
5: yeah, that'd be perfect.
3: Yeah,
2: I love Violent
3: Femme. Big hands, you know.
2: Why can't I get just one kiss? Why can't I get? Yeah, I was thinking rock.
3: I saw them in concert a couple summers ago. They were
5: Yeah, they're great. Hmm. What do you karaoke, Josh? What's your jam?
2: I like Brandy. Before I karaoke, thank you very much.
0: Uh-huh. Loosen up.
2: I like Brandy. Is that Looking Glass?
1: Yeah. Yeah.
2: And I like Sex, Marcy Playground, Sex and Candy, I'll do. And then I was sort of famous for a scream sing version of Alanis Morissette's You Oughta Know.
4: Oh, that's fine.
2: Good.
3: To
2: remind her. In the theater. Loved by some, hated by most.
4: Yeah.
2: When I would do that.
5: I'm assuming you're very animated when you're singing. Like,
2: I sort of like how I am when I'm talking. I'm flitty.
1: You are flitty. I've noticed that.
4: Oh, so fun.
1: This is in Gross Point Blank. Wonderful.
6: Stratton or Stab.
1: Oh, way early. Wow.

0: your daughters know this?
1: Oh, yeah.
0: Okay. I'm hoping the youth is still picking up on violent femmes.
1: Yeah, absolutely.
0: Violent femmes.
2: Hope they pick it up on the femmes.
1: Christy Downer in.
3: Uh-oh.
1: Man falls to his death during rock concert at Madison Square Garden.
3: Oh,
0: yeah, that was horrible.
1: Over the weekend, a 51-year-old Paul Cooker of Connecticut was attending the Goose concert with his wife when he fell from an elevated position. I am not familiar with Goose.
4: I've tried to like Goose. I haven't latched on to anything yet.
5: It's a jam band?
0: Yeah.
1: Okay, yeah, they're a jam band.
4: You know who wants me to like Goose? Spotify is
0: Dude,
4: shoving it
0: you know
4: down
0: why?
4: My throat.
0: I'm not
1: really?
0: Kidding.
2: Because of the Elton John element, the keyboard
4: it's
2: element.
4: Unbelievable.
0: Because I'm getting it too.
4: Yes. It won't leave me alone.
1: The man was taken to a hospital where he was pronounced dead. The band said it was deeply saddened and heartbroken to learn of the tragic event that occurred. Yeah, it was really sad.
5: And I hope he was having the time of his life.
4: Yeah.
0: What do you think?
1: He was standing on an elevated... Yeah, maybe he was just
0: what
1: dancing.
0: What attempted comedy would Tom try to do with this?
1: Yeah, that's
5: a fun game of what horrible joke is he going to do.
1: That's kind of what I was wondering. Why would I do this story? But
5: that's awful. There's no good joke there.
0: He had something.
5: Goose? Yeah.
6: Probably some goose and gander joke of some sort.
4: Well,
5: we're getting.

0: Yeah. No,
1: getting goose.
2: No, he playing drop goose.
3: He does right. Top Gun.
4: I think
2: Top Gun.
1: Oh, a Top Gun reference, you think? Okay.
4: Oh, goose. I think all will be revealed tomorrow morning.
2: Yes.
0: French officials have banned alcohol at music festivals amid a heat wave. According to the BBC, temperatures in parts of the country have reached over 100 degrees Fahrenheit.
2: Oh, is it summer?
0: Some areas, well, that's really high for Europe. That's
2: well, they need
0: high.
2: To have a summer.
4: Oh, and now here's
0: the office
4: Josh.
0: Of the Prime Minister, Sebastian Lecornu.
4: Uh-huh.
0: Uh-huh. I have no idea if that's how he says his name, but it sounds good.
4: Is it Macron?
0: Lecornu. He said all events organized by the state have been ordered not to serve alcohol, to preserve emergency and health care services, and allow medical staff to focus on caring for the most vulnerable. The alcohol ban coincides with the annual Fête de la Musique, a national music festival that draws millions to the streets across France.
1: Well, you're doing it backwards. There's got to be more booze.
2: Yeah. Do it Woodstock 99 style. Yeah. More booze and make it cheaper than water.
4: Yeah. And give everyone... candles. Go. Yeah.
0: Yikes.
2: I wonder who's performing at that French.
0: I don't know who.
2: I don't
0: know the line.
1: Celine Dion.
4: She's
0: back.
4: She's French. She knows
1: fun.
4: French talk. Right?
1: She's so funny.
2: Wait, is her voice is good and everything?
0: Yeah, she says she's going to tour again. I don't know. She might do a residency in Vegas. I don't know, but I know she is.
2: She has a killer voice.
4: She had the humidifier when she was in Vegas, turned it, to keep her voice.
2: She got so, that Titanic song, it's easy to take for granted.
1: Yeah.
2: That thing was amazing.
5: Tearjerker, yeah.
2: And then after you'd see the movie, and then that song would come on the radio, and all the emotions would flood back.
0: Yeah.
2: Yep. My gosh.
4: I heard it once, and that was it for me.
1: Really?
0: Speaking of movies, Toy Story.
2: You're a robot.
4: I'm unfeeling. You know that.
0: Toy Story 5 debuted with $160 million in domestic ticket sales, easily setting a new franchise record and notches the biggest opening weekend of the year.
4: Woody can get a new hat.
0: Yes, he can. Yeah, Toy Story 4 opened in 2019 at $120 million. And I think it's the most money made over the weekend since 2019 before COVID. For the box office. So it's good news for theater owners, which is exciting.
2: I enjoyed it.
0: Steven Spielberg's Disclosure Day slipped to second place with $17 million in its second weekend.
2: I enjoyed that too.
0: So you saw Toy Story 5 already?
2: Mm-hmm. Yeah. That's good.
1: Yeah, I did too. Yeah. I told them at the break, I ate so much popcorn, I made myself sick. It was so good. And I went back and reloaded butter twice.
0: Ooh.
2: Oh, that's, that'll make you sick.
6: That's why your tummy hurts.
2: Come on.
0: Especially since that's not butter.
1: I don't know what it is, but God, it's good.
2: It's better than butter.
4: You get two cups and then fill one cup with butter and then put butter in and go in the theater.
1: Oh, that's smart.
7: That way you don't have to get off.
1: That's what I should have
2: I know
1: done.
2: This is divisive, but I find the fake butter to be better tasting than the real butter.
4: What it is, I don't think I could, have real butter.
1: It's a part of the movie experience. Yep. You have to have the fake butter at the movie theater. Mm-hmm. Like, that's how it goes. Yeah.
2: Butter-flavored toppings at the bottles.
1: Yes.
2: And, I had my fair share.
1: Did you ever put it on anything else?
2: No.
1: No? Okay.
2: That's interesting.
1: I would have dipped like a soft pretzel in it.
2: Soft pretzel does seem to be the go-to at a movie theater because it's available.
1: Yeah, what else could you?
6: Did you ever just shoot a pump directly into your mouth?
2: No.
0: Oh,
2: no.
0: God.
2: I think it's because I...
4: What about the cheese from the nachos?
0: My goodness gracious.
2: No, I didn't do that either.
4: I would.
1: Is there butter schnapps? Was it just butter-flavored
0: butterscotch?
2: Yes, definitely butterscotch.
1: Yeah, but not just butter-flavored schnapps. I might work on that.
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1: Welcome back to the Bob and Tom Show in the O'Reilly Auto Parts Studios. 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
2: Hi.
1: Pat Godwin.
3: Hello.
1: In his martini t-shirt, sweatshirt.
3: Yeah.
1: Nope.
3: Cocktail.
1: Button down, short sleeve. There's
2: some wine on there.
1: Jess Hooker.
4: Hello.
1: There's Josh Arnold, was it?
5: Hi. It is Arnold.
1: There's Ace Cosby. Hello. I'm Chick McGee. Hello, Jeff Hoske.
6: Hey, Chick.
1: Man, we need to take a walk around Tom's area. I really think we're wasting an opportunity.
4: No.
5: Anything really wild over there?
1: Remember, I love that. Tell me about this, Tom. We don't do that new feature too often enough.
5: I know how he gets.
4: He didn't like
5: me. He didn't like me. Honestly, I think it was he didn't like me being near him.
3: Behind him, yeah.
2: No, of course he didn't.
1: I put my...
2: And you touched his stuff.
5: Oh, yeah, everything he hates.
1: You guys know this. We all get cold in the studio for some reason at this time of day every day. So I started putting a sweater on, and he comes over and he goes, "Are you cold?" And I go, "Yeah." And I reached out and tried to have him touch my hand. And he recoiled like it was a cobra.
5: Yeah.
1: It was fascinating.
5: You know how, like, most people buy a pack of gum?
4: Mm-hmm. Yeah.
5: Our boss buys the, and you know how they have the display at your gas station?
2: Yeah.
5: Right. He gets the entire display, apparently.
2: Of course.
5: And buys every pack within the display.
7: He orders like he's stocking the snack bar at a Little League field.
4: Yes.
1: Yep.
4: Everything.
1: I would give anything to check out his subscribe and save.
2: Yeah.
1: That's must be
2: I don't
1: be
2: think
1: really
2: he knows
1: something.
2: How to do that.
1: He probably
7: But does. Somehow he's accidentally done it with certain things, because remember he was... It arrives every month, and I only ordered it once.
1: I had 19,000
4: light
1: bulbs.
4: It was something like shoe polish.
7: Yeah,
4: like it was the worst thing that he could. It really was. Yeah. And we have so many spoons because he was trying to find the right depth of spoon for his cereal combination. So now we have thousands of spoons, all different kinds, because he couldn't get the right...
2: Did he finally find one?
4: He did, but then he forgets which one it is, and then he orders the other ones. We have so many spoons.
1: So
4: I need to go to a soup kitchen.
1: So great.
4: I need to drop them off.
1: Something.
2: There's a new study out there. The first ever 3D map of the ladies' pleasure button has finally been drawn.
1: A 3D map?
2: It's taken three decades for researchers to finally find out how things work for women.
5: So it's the nerves are that complicated?
2: They are a lot more complicated.

0: vast than they thought.
1: How about that?
0: The male penis, of course, and their nerve network was done in 1998. But it's taken 30 years almost for the woman's.
1: Well, do you want it done right or do you want it done fast?
0: Well, I don't think the guys cared.
1: What is that? Is that... Well, then they're not real men, are they?
2: Is that a joke? I want it done right. That sounds like a end of a joke.
0: Yes.
1: Okay. I'm good at that. Sometimes I'll say things and people often go, was that a joke?
2: I want it. If you tell me it was a joke, I'll laugh.
1: Yeah, right.
0: From the New York Post, considered one of the least studied organs in the human body. I don't know if I can say, can I say clitoris? Clitoris?
1: You can say clitoris in a doctor's office, sure.
0: Has long been shrouded in cultural taboos.
2: You know, shrouded, that's the problem.
0: Uh-huh, which has it's hindered research into the pleasure center for females. Despite the references dating back a long time ago, they have found out that it's a rather complex organ rather than the pea-sized nub many thought it was.
1: I don't like pea-sized nub.
3: I feel like there's a thousand other ways we could have said that.
0: Yeah. I didn't write this. I'm reading it straight from you. Yeah.
2: I think pea-sized nub brings it home.
3: Pea-size? I don't think that's right.
1: Well, they vary, don't they?
3: Yeah, I guess they would.
2: Oh, yeah.
1: Some are snow pea-sized.
2: There are guys who, the bigger the better on that nub.
1: Yes, there are.
0: The scans revealed that the main sensory nerve running to the clitoris doesn't simply taper off, as older anatomical models suggested.
1: Goes all the way up to the nose.
0: It splits into several branches, forming a tree-like network inside and around the pleasure organ. So it's a lot more complicated, of
2: Christy
0: course it
2: said
0: is.
2: We're clitoris women. As if she'd stepped in something.
0: Well, I'm afraid.
1: She's shy. She's
0: I'm afraid
1: nice
0: I'm going to be in trouble.
1: She's chased,
0: that.
1: Is what she is.
0: Yeah, right.
2: Still, you reclaimed your virginity, didn't you?
0: Oh, yes. I had it recreated.
2: Isn't that nice?
0: Yeah, hymen reconstruction.
1: Christy, you are absolutely chased. Guys are chasing you everywhere.
0: Yeah, so this could be very... findings could be very significant for pelvic operations.
3: Oh,
0: for
3: okay.
0: People that...
2: Oh, Christy, you...
0: Yes?
2: You think, us being guys, we care about this.
0: Yeah, I know. That's why it took 30 years before it
3: that's
0: was
3: wild.
0: Done.
1: Real men care, ladies.
4: Yeah, people well, care just for the record, women are doctors, too. You could have done the research.
0: Well. I'm not a doctor.
1: Well, he's saying.
4: I'm saying you're waiting for us men.
3: I don't
4: why
3: think
4: don't
3: it,
4: you get on it, ladies?
3: I think it wasn't funded until now.
1: Oh,
2: I thought you were going to say it wasn't fun.
0: It wasn't fun. No, we had a long time. We couldn't find it either.
2: Yeah. I have an amazing email from our listeners.
0: I love it.
2: This is from Ron Gibbons.
0: Okay, Ron.
1: All right.
2: Longtime VIP listener, listener, first time emailer. My father, Ron Gibbons, turns 99 today.
1: Wow.
2: He is Lowe's oldest employee and still drives to work.
0: Aww.
1: That's great.
2: He was featured on NBC Nightly News for Lowe's. You want to see him? Google Lowe's oldest employee. Also, he is Billy F. Gibbons of ZZ Top's first cousin.
0: Aww.
1: How about that?
0: Look at that.
2: How about this for a letter?
0: Yeah.
2: Have a great Monday. We can't wish him a happy birthday. We can't. No, Ron Gibbons. It's his birthday and happy birthday, but we can't do
1: it. It's technically illegal, I believe.
2: Right. Yeah. Well, then we'd have to.
0: Well, then we start doing everybody's, and it just takes up all the time.
1: No, we get fined every time we say happy birthday
0: it's
1: to
0: a
1: that
0: bad
1: guy.
0: Deal.
3: I didn't know that.
2: And how did you miss the story, Christy? Today's National Onion Ring Day.
0: Oh, I had National Kissing Day.
4: Oh, speaking of
1: an odd mix.
3: Yeah.
4: You both. We got a letter about that from Dave. Says, hey, crazy crew, you were talking about French kissing.
1: Yeah.
4: I wondered if Christy ever Australian kissed a girl.
0: I don't know what that means.
4: It's the same as French kissing. You use your tongue. You just do it down under.
0: Oh.
4: That's from Dave.
0: No, sorry, Dave.
1: So the answer's no there?
0: No.
4: Sorry. Have you kissed a girl, Jess? Have you made out? Have you tongue?
3: I've not tongue. No, I've not. I've not made out with a girl. No.
4: No French kissing.
3: No, sorry.
0: I'm more lesbian than you.
2: There's still time.
1: Boy.
3: Wouldn't have called that.
1: I saw that movie on Lifetime over the weekend. I'm more lesbian than you. Starring
5: Christy.
2: Starring Helen Hunt. And I've always thought that. But,
1: I can see why. Yeah.
3: Sorry to disappoint. There are some female listeners that are like, hey, when you're ready to,
0: I'm sure.
3: To go, I'm ready. And I'm like,
2: all right. You never know.
3: You never know.
1: We had a gay listener doubt that I had gay friends because I guess because sometimes I make jokes or whatever, but I have a lot of gay friends.
2: No, you don't.

0: I have one gay friend. This is where you say, no, you don't. No, you don't. I saw a movie with a gay guy.
1: Wrong.
2: Wrong.
1: Your range of jokes, like, kind of paints you in a corner that you're not. I've got to be honest with you. Like, people think a lot of things about you based on emails. Yeah, and I promise that Josh is joking 99% of the time.
3: Yes. That 1%.
4: Though he does agree that teachers are overpaid. Oh, you do believe that.
1: That is true.
0: Oh, I've never had a teacher get mad at me for that joke.
1: No, they love it.
2: Josh angers America.
0: Because they know that I'm clearly
5: joking. Of course
0: joking.
5: You're right. Kidding. Of course.
0: And if you don't get it, listen to something else. You think I give up?
5: Well.
2: Well.
5: Authorities say a driver in Florida who crashed on a highway attempted to steal the medical helicopter that was flown in to help victims in the other car.
2: What?
5: Yeah.
2: This might be the perfect crime.
5: Riley Farrar was traveling on I-75 when he lost control of his pickup, veered off the road, hit another vehicle. A medical transport helicopter was called to the scene for two people who suffered injuries in the crash. The first responders, while they were preparing patients for transport, said the suspect tried to steal the helicopter, climbed in, apparently tried to hit some controls, but he was not successful and was arrested.
0: Tried to just hit some controls.
5: Yeah.
4: It was a manual, so he couldn't drive it.
2: You can't just...
5: You can't jump in a helicopter and fly it.
0: No!
1: What is a helicopter steering wheel like? Is it like a plane?
5: It's a...
2: I'm going to say it's a joystick.
5: Joystick.
2: Is it a yoke?
5: Yeah, like a yoke.
0: What do they call that, a yoke?
5: Yolk.
2: A yolk. What's in the center of an egg?
5: Is that a yolk.
2: Yolk.
0: That's a yolk.
2: I went to high school with a kid who was a pilot in Vietnam, and he became a traffic helicopter pilot, and he said flying a helicopter is like balancing a ball on a ball.
0: And that was Magnum PI.
2: And that was, no, that was TC. That
0: I know, but I'm saying that wasn't your real life.
2: No, it wasn't at all.
0: You were watching Magnum PI.
2: I think you might be right on that.
1: We know we are.
0: Man, that's amazing.
5: Yeah, that's crazy. That's, well, you got to be thinking, how are you thinking you're going to get out of that? My God. On a much happier note.
2: Yes.
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1: Hi, welcome back to the Bob and Tom Show. We're in the O'Reilly Auto Parts studio. Christy Lee at the news desk.
2: Hello.
1: There's Pat Godwin.
3: Hey, chick.
1: He's fiddling with something over there.
3: Oh, it's just an email.
1: Well.
3: It's a quickie.
1: Do share.
3: Dear knuckleheads and sweet, sweet Christy Lee.
1: Uh-huh.
3: And my favorite, Pat Godwin. That's not in there.
1: No, that's not in there.
3: There are 50 million Americans paying for gym memberships, and they

0: never go to the gym.
1: 50 million.
2: That's insane.
3: Wow. I did that once. I bought a gym membership for a year and never went in.
4: That seemed never went.
3: Never.
4: See, I've been, but it's been a while.
3: Yeah. Hmm. It was one of those 24-hour places. You had the fob. You could go whenever you wanted.
1: See, like, that's what
3: in
1: I
3: In my
1: mean.
3: Head, that was a great idea. In reality, no.
4: Early in the morning, man, that would really scratch me where I itch.
1: Hmm.
4: There's Jess Hooker.
5: Hi.
4: Hello. There's, I said, Anthony. I wanted to say, here's Anthony Kiedis. I don't know why.
1: What's that, my friend,
0: is what we call red hot. A stroke.
4: I'm smelling almonds. Yeah. That's Josh Arnold.
6: And I, with a segment coming up, a new segment we're going to start on this show that all of us can take part in whenever you want.
3: Okay.
6: You guys know me. I don't like to accentuate the negative. I want to accentuate the positive mostly.
3: Right. Okay.
6: But this segment is called Things That Should Be Better Than They Are.
2: Oh, okay.
4: There's Ace Cosby. I'm Chick. Jeff Oskey, hello.
7: Hello, sir.
6: In my opinion.
4: Back to Josh.
6: This is something that should be better than it is.
4: All right.
6: Okay. A blondie, meaning the brownie that is actually sort of.
4: Okay.
3: I want kind of more like a chocolate chip cookie.
6: It should be better than it is.
3: A heavy chocolate chip cookie.
6: Why doesn't the blondie work?
3: I don't know.
2: It might be the name.
6: No, I don't know, really.
2: You don't think so? I don't like the name.
6: You don't? Blondie. Well, you're a brunette.
2: No, but it's not that. It's just like it tastes, it sounds bland.
6: Blonde. Oh, it's too close to bland?
2: Yeah, blonde bland.
3: Mm.
6: So is the blondie just in need of a rename?
4: What about Logan?
6: Hey, I brought some Logans.
7: Logan.
2: What's the difference? I would expect like a...
4: What's the difference between a Logan and a blondie? It's about the same thing, isn't it?
3: What's a Logan?
6: Nobody knows what a blondie.
3: I don't know what the hell you're talking about.
4: Logan is like a brownie type cake.
3: Never heard of it.
2: What? You're making it up.
4: Nope, not at all.
2: The stroke is still going.
6: You know, Chick's good at this. The world knows about something, and for some reason, we don't, and he tells us about it, and we all doubt him and doubt him and doubt him.
4: Go ahead, search
2: Logan.
4: Somebody
2: look it up.
4: You know what?
3: I'm looking it up.
4: First, search Logan. Second, kiss my ass. How about that?
2: Is it a name brand?
3: Logan is a film.
0: I'm still stuck on Blondie. I never heard
4: Logan
0: of Blondie.
4: Logan is a pastry. It's a name for a pastry.
2: You are.
4: It's just as common as scone.
6: So a Blondie is essentially, it's a brownie, but it's almost like it's cookie dough.
0: Oh, vanilla-ish?
6: Yeah, vanilla-ish as opposed to...
2: Yeah, it's
6: and sometimes they're mixed.
2: Yeah.
4: Go ahead, Christy. Tell me how I am.
3: I'm not finding a Logan yet.
2: Was there a cookie shop called Blondie's?
3: No, Logan Pastry Locations. It's a...
7: There was a horrible cartoon in the Sunday paper called Blondie.
2: I liked it. I'm sorry.
7: Oh, okay.
2: I did.
4: You did?
2: Yeah. I don't know why.
6: I did, too. I used to...
3: Okay.
4: I might have made Logan up.
3: There
4: was a pizza place we used to go to all the time that had Logan's.
2: That could have been named after the owner's kid or something.
4: His kid was named Logan.
3: No,
6: how many
3: he's
6: times do I have
3: wrong.
6: To tell you, Chick? Your memories.
2: Dude.
4: They're not having me. They're
2: so
4: I'm watching
2: close
4: movies.
2: To dementia. It's crazy. Yeah.
3: Logan's makes a fantastic, friendly name for a brownie, especially if it's a dense, fudgy, and slightly rustic treat.
4: Boom.
3: Usually, it's regional. There's the Loganberry Fudge. There's the Lumberjack's Logan. There's the Indiana Logan.
4: What?
3: Yes.
4: The Lumberjack Logan sounds like a sex move.
6: Oh, boy.
0: Dense fudgy.
4: Oh, boy.
7: Sounds like a band at Coachella.
4: Or is it a horse?
0: A porno.
4: The Kentucky Derby.
6: Or is it a hack?
3: Other chocolatey name ideas if you're trying to name something.
4: Oh, hey. Okay.
3: The Fudgy Malone.
6: Fudgy Malone, I've heard.
3: Cocoa Nutty Crunch. The Big Chunkster. Mocha Mallow. I guess these are names for a brownie if you're making your own.
2: What else? Does it have to just be a food item or can it be anything?
6: No, it can be anything.
2: Okay.
6: Things that should be better than they are.
2: Okay.
7: Plane travel.
6: Okay.
7: It should be better than it is.
6: In what respect?
4: No one calls it plane travel.
3: He's sitting in the seat. It's happening.
7: Yeah, I'm sorry.
4: Plane flight travel.
7: I think they could have one chair per aisle.
6: Yeah.
7: You know, they could make it better. Like, it seems like...
6: A couple more inches per person?
7: Yeah.
6: Like, you know, leg room and stuff. Not width.
2: Okay.
6: I don't need it.
4: I don't want it.
2: I'm going to have to think about this.
6: Anytime it pops into your head.
2: Okay.
6: It's just a segment
3: something
6: called...
3: that should be better than it is.
6: Yeah, just anytime. You're going, you know what? That should be a little better.
4: Steven Spielberg movies.
2: Oh.
3: Oh, did you see the new one?
4: No, I didn't. But

0: All of them should be better than what they are.
1: All of them?
0: All of them. Including Schindler's List.
2: Oh, no.
0: I know. I'm in the minority. I know.
1: I mean, oh, granted, it doesn't have the watchability that you might
2: the
1: want.
2: The laughs that it has.
1: It's not one I just pop in.
0: I don't think there's not a Steven Spielberg in my top 50.
1: That's silly.
0: Okay. E.T.?
1: Jaws?
2: Top 50.
3: Jaws.
0: The shark is the it
1: Close
0: opens
1: encounters?
0: Its mouth and it looks plastic.
1: Minority Report?
0: Never. I like
2: that.
0: That
2: is good.
1: Hook?
0: 50. The fabulous Julia Roberts as Tinkerbell.
3: Way too tall for Tinkerbell.
2: Bad guess.
3: Yeah.
0: And Tinkerbell had a nice feminine mouth. Not that longshoreman gaping silent.
1: I like that. Yeah, I like that gape.
0: Julia Roberts has.
1: Yeah. I want a mouth I can fit my knee into. Well, we sure hope all the dads out there had a wonderful Father's Day.
3: Yes.
1: That's audio of my father puking when he saw me in show choir.
2: With the rollerblades on.
0: We're in the O'Reilly Auto Parts studios. 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

0: When you finally find your thing, you want the whole world to know about that thing. 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The next thing you know, it's a thing. Canva, the thing that makes anything a thing.
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1: From the O'Reilly Auto Parts Studios, here we come. Stand back. We take large steps. It's the Bob and Tom Show. Christy Lee at the news desk.
2: Hello.
1: There's Pat Godwin.
3: Hey, Chick.
1: Hey, man. There's Josh Arnold.
4: Hi.
1: There's Ace Cosby.
5: Hello.
1: I'm Chick McGee, and he's back. He's rested. He's in a wonderful mood. He's ready to go out and make it a great day. Here's Tom.
6: Somebody move my stuff.
7: Somebody sit here. Did somebody move your microphone?

0: going on button?
1: No, well, that's part of the reason I can't do anything.
2: Yeah, it's not working. You're way in the back.
0: Yeah, it's not on.
1: Oh, that's because that was... Oh,
2: there you go.
1: They have with that. My chair's all screwed up. My headphones are full of dippity-doo.
3: Oh, I wonder who that was.
1: Took me 10 minutes to get my chair back to where it was supposed to be.
2: Let me tell you something. Dippity-doo has a fine product.
4: The chair thing, we all had that. They had the carpets cleaned while we were gone.
2: There was mayhem yesterday. Yes. Man. I don't know what you would have done. Yeah. The men's light was out in the men's room.
4: None of us had our chairs. We don't have our little things to make our chairs move, so we can't.
1: Oh, like, my God.
2: It was Armageddon, man.
1: Yeah. Oh, I hate that.
2: I know.
4: Yes.
1: It's like when you get in your car, and this is why I hate loaning my car to anybody.
4: And people mess with stuff.
2: Well, you see, you're making fun, but you do hate it, and you are irritated that everything's been moved.
1: Yes. My headphones were over there.
2: So what?
1: They're all greasy. My microphone was in the wrong place.
0: I don't believe that the headphones are greasy.
2: I don't believe the microphone was in the wrong place.
1: I walked in, I knew my headphones were over there.
2: I don't believe any.
1: They're supposed to be in the drawer over here.
0: Well, we had somebody sitting there.
1: They smell of beard oil.
4: See?
3: So you're making stuff up.
1: Yes. What is it? A hint of gay and something else.
4: Okay. Really?
2: I'll call him gay.
1: He's got grinder set up on my computer. What happened while I was gone? Well,
4: I don't know what happened while you were gone. Did you have a good time?
1: I did have a great time.
2: Get a little shopping, a little relaxing.
4: Some new clothes.
2: Yeah, yeah.
1: Did you sit
2: on a veranda?
0: Well, you got to sit on a veranda.
1: Yes, I did. As a matter of fact.
2: Nice. You can't go to Charleston without sitting on a veranda.
4: Yeah.
1: Yeah. A couple of weird things happened.
0: It's not quite Lanai country, there, is it?
2: No.
0: You got to go a little farther south for the Lanais. Yeah.
2: Exactly.
4: It's porch country.
1: front
2: porch country.
4: Yes.
1: Yeah, I got
4: front
1: there.
4: Porch
1: I got
4: country.
1: There. Fairly late on Friday, and the Uber guy starts talking to me, and I went to South Carolina, and I'm kind of out in the country at this place, and the guy goes, yeah, you know, you got to be careful walking around at night because of all the alligators.
3: Really?
1: Oh, what? Yeah, you don't want to walk near the bushes in this place where you're going. I go, really?
2: He's not, he did not show up at the Chamber of Commerce meeting.
1: So the next day, I rented a bike,
4: mm-hmm.
1: So I'm riding my bicycle, and I'm on kind of it's sort of like a golf cart path without the golf carts. And it's going down this lane, and there's a bunch of ponds, and there's a guy fishing.
2: Right.
1: On the dock. And as I went on the way back, I noticed he's got a really long fishing rod, and it's really bent over, and he's fighting it. And I'm thinking, well, this guy's got an interesting thing.
0: Yeah.
1: And then I stop.
2: Right.
1: And I realize he's got an alligator on the line.
0: Oh.
1: And then two gigantic alligators surface. And the funny thing about alligators, it's just like in the movies. It's like that submarine surfacing.
4: Oh, yeah.
1: You see the two eyes and the snout, and they're swimming around.
2: You can't, Josh, you're the fisherman. You can't land an alligator, can you, and bring him on shore? I mean, what would that...
0: I would go ahead and cut the line.
2: Yeah.
1: Well, see, and that was what I was trying to figure out was...
4: Did you talk to the guy?
1: No, I did not talk to him.
2: Poor bastard. He's just trying to fish, and here, right? here
1: I left him alone. No, I guess you just cut the line, but wouldn't that get wrap around the gator's... couldn't that... I don't know. I'm not sure what the rules are.
4: So we don't know what happened to him. We don't know if he brought him in and then... No.
1: And then the next day I went by a different pond. It's a little tiny pond. I look, and I was so showing Kathy, Kelly, look, oh, there's a little gator there. And then I noticed in the drain pipe there was a gigantic alligator.
0: Oh,
1: must have been mama alligator. Uh-huh. So anyway, and then the guy goes, yeah, you know, if you walk too near the bushes, they take out dogs all the time.
4: Well,
0: man.
1: Okay. I am terrified of alligators.
2: Did you send a picture of you in front of an alligator warning sign?
1: Oh, there are signs.
2: Yeah.
1: They say...
2: There you are. Yeah.
1: There you go. Yeah, say, look.
0: Yeah.
4: Were you near the ocean?
1: Not too far.
4: Okay.
1: But, yeah, that's... I'm on...
2: What do you got there? What do you got there? The Atlantic?
0: What are you dealing with?
1: Yeah, you got your Charleston
0: Capital
1: Bay. The Atlantic.
4: Uh-huh.
1: Yeah, the little signs there, beware of alligators.
2: How long does it take me to get the Titanic wreck from Charleston, South Carolina? You're going to eyeball that for me?
4: Well, you're a little south.
1: Yeah, you're going to go...
2: I don't want to hear talk. That's negative talk. How long does it take?
1: You're going way north. What kind of boat are we talking about?
2: Just a little...
1: Are we sailing?
2: A little aluminum boat.
1: Oh, an alumacraft.
2: Yeah, the old lady wants to see it.
4: Uh-huh.
1: I love those alumacrafts. Now, I got a complaint about travel in America.
3: TSA?
2: Well,
1: no.
2: It's not just.

0: one.
1: TSA, wonderful. I appreciate it very much. I just think the airlines is, and I love flying. It was great. Everything was wonderful. But when you're waiting for a flight, we're still using ancient technology with regard to the PA system. You can never hear what they're saying. And as soon as one starts talking, the next one starts talking at the next gate. And apparently they choose the people based on their the thickness of their accent. Okay. If you, I have some announcements to make. Can you get Yoshi up here from Shanghai?
2: Well, that was Air India.
3: I don't know how.
4: First of all, Yoshi's been working there for 35 years. And you're person to complain.
3: He was born in Karnataka.
1: We have all these screens up there. Yeah. And if you're going to do a gate change, it doesn't help to have flights. Just saying. Other than that, everything was fine.
3: I have problems with accents. And I just can't make it out.
5: No, it's not follow the app on the airline that'll tell you before the gate even changes on the thing?
1: That I tried that once and almost missed the plane. They're not that up to speed.
3: I tried that once and did not check the board, and then I was relying on my app, and the lady, after the plane had left, the lady told me two things. I had been paging you for 15 minutes, and the app's usually behind.
5: Really?
3: Oh, thanks. Thank you very much.
1: I was in the Detroit airport one time and sitting there looking at the sign the entire time, and they had changed gates. But then she goes, "Well, we made the announcement." I said, "Look behind you," and it had the wrong. You know, I was in the right place. I'm just saying, the technology, that's the one thing they really could improve.
3: Wasn't it worth it though for you to tell her, "Look behind you," and you were
1: yes, it was
3: very correct.
1: Yes,
3: it made her feel like a fool.
1: Yeah. No, I'm just, don't you know? I mean, they're simultaneous. You can't tell who they're talking to.
5: Yeah, I know, you're right.
3: And there's some
4: Why am I not?
3: I'm not going to say who it is. It's a bank. I'm not going to. I'll chase the number down later.
5: Yeah.
3: But there's an accent you're dealing with. Hey, Lou, my name is Mike, and I'm. Would you like to? I can't understand him. Yes, I'm old and awful. I'm sorry.
1: On the other hand, I had some of the most enthusiastic, great flight attendants I've ever encountered. I have a great appreciation of the flight attendants.
3: Don't you like it when they flirt a little bit?
5: Oh, they flirt with you, huh?
3: Well, every now and then.
5: I insist on it.
4: Men and women. You better be flirting with me.
3: Damn
4: all of
3: right.
4: You.
3: Yes.
4: Yeah.
1: Right now, I want to talk to you about your money. Money, money, money.
3: Money.
1: Let's see now. The day-to-day world is getting a little bit pricey. I think we've all noticed that. And maybe you've been relying on those credit cards, and who hasn't, to pay all those bills, and you realize, wait a minute, I'm paying an unbelievable interest rate on these. I wonder how I can get these cut down. Well, one of the great ways is to take advantage of the fact that your house is worth more than it was just a few years ago. If you, what's that thing called you look up all the time? Zillow? Is that what it is?
5: Yeah.
1: Zillow? You go there and you
5: absolutely
1: type in your house and they go, oh, it's worth that much? You've got to be kidding me. Well, you can take advantage of that.
3: It's soft porn, Zillow. Check it out.
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8: From Fort Wayne and Adams News, I'm Joey Martin. Good morning. Today's Tuesday. It's June 23rd, and here's what's happening. Governor Mike Braun has removed Indiana Utility Regulatory Commission's chairman Andy Zay. He had only recently

0: taken that role, he was replaced with Commissioner Anthony Swinger. Governor Braun had publicly criticized the commission's approval of a $70 million AES Indiana rate hike last week. Two aging Indiana coal plants will keep operating through mid-September. The Newburgh and Wheatfield plants were set to close last year. The Allen County Public Library wants your thoughts on the future of the Aboit and DuPont branches. They're holding events tomorrow and Thursday. We have details at 96.3xke.com. 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A decent look as we check in now on your drive-in and area roadways. 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Heads up, though, for work on Indianapolis Road. There are going to be restrictions from Brandstrader to Coverdale. Use some caution through that area. 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They're at the corner of Skelhorn and Maplecrest. 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
0: 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From the National Weather Service, some patchy fog this morning, but we're in for a very nice day. Lower 70s by noon, 76 for our afternoon high with sunshine. Some clouds overnight, waking up tomorrow in the 50s, closer to 80 for the high tomorrow with partly sunny skies. Rain chances move in late with possible showers too for early Thursday.

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2: Hello.
1: There's Pat Godwin.
3: Hey, Chin.
1: Hey. There's Josh Arnold.
4: Hi.
1: Hi. There's Ace Cosby.
5: Hey, Lou.
1: All right. I'm Chick McGee, and hello, Tom.
6: Hello, Chick McGee. It's great to be back. Took a little vacation day.
1: Good.
6: Some traveling, getting ready for a little more traveling this summer.
1: Get your toes in the sand?
6: Didn't get any toes in the sand. Riding bicycles.
1: Yeah, I don't see you being a flip-flop guy, even on the beach, right? No flip-flops?
6: Not a big beach guy, but
1: yeah.
6: This time.

0: a couple travel pointers.
1: Oh, yeah. Oh, some tips from Tom.
2: I love this.
3: I think
1: because all of your travel goes very incredibly smoothly. Yeah,
0: well, they went fine. I appreciate the great pilots and everyone working for the airlines did a great job. It's the passengers that I've got a problem with. I think we need to redo the
1: people are the worst.
0: When you guys were in school, I don't know if they still do it. We used to do fire drills.
2: Yeah, of course.
0: Remember how the fire drill?
1: Sure. Yeah.
0: And if you talked during a fire drill, well, you're no longer with us.
2: Because, you were in big trouble.
0: You know, Miss Hartwig would have killed you.
2: Mm-hmm.
0: There were rules.
2: Right.
0: And there were ways someone held the door. It was all planned out.
4: They were very orderly.
0: Yeah. People can't get off an airplane anymore.
2: No.
0: There's a way to do it.
1: What do you mean?
4: I agree. It has gotten...
2: it's mayhem.
0: The people in the back of the plane are suddenly rushing the aisle. And you're not going to get anywhere because I've got to get my overhead. It's just, instead of being orderly and... It's unbelievable.
2: Well, they have a connection to make, and they're
5: sometimes
2: paranoid.
5: Yeah.
0: No, we had the Clampett family trying to clog the aisle.
5: Those damn Clampets.
0: I mean, it was ridiculous. Then I flew through Midway. I'd like to suggest maybe the airline invest in some toilets. Have you been there?
2: I fly there a lot because my daughters live in Chicago.
0: You're in an airport, and they have a bathroom with two toilets.
1: Well, two toilets, no waiting. How many?
0: No, there was plenty of waiting.
2: Well, welcome to being a girl. Yeah, that's always waiting.
0: Well, come on, can't they figure that out? I'm just saying, there's a couple of basic things.
2: I thought the last time I was there, they were trying to upgrade their toilets,
0: but they need to explain to people how to get off an airplane.
4: Planes should not have one door like that. They should. The side should open like DeLoreans, and then everybody could get out of the.
2: Well, sometimes in the Bahamas or in those warmer countries, they'll put stairs on both the front and the back.
4: Remember the little people? Little people?
2: Yes.
4: The airplane that they came in, the whole sides would come
0: awesome.
4: Up.
2: Yes. Yeah.
0: And I do love it.
1: Why don't they open all the doors on the plane when they land, and you can choose an exit? Yeah.
0: That'd be total mayhem.
1: Why not?
0: The Clampets want to get out the back, and then.
2: Yep. Well,
1: I'm finding a solution.
4: Sure.
1: I'm trying. I'm helping.
0: Oh no!
1: I think it's the Clampets the problem.
0: It didn't happen this flight, but I love it when you fly certain places and it's the old fashioned plane exit where you go down the stairway.
2: Oh yeah!
0: Don't you love that?
2: And yes.
0: As soon as I get to the top of the stairway, I wave like I'm the Beatles landing. what was it called? An Idlewild. Remember that?
5: Yeah.
0: That's always fun.
4: I do the Nixon.
0: Oh, you give them the hello. Oh,
1: yeah. You know, the peace sign, double peace sign.
0: Patty G.
5: Yes, sir.
0: So, glad to have you back. How's the dry bar thing going?
5: Going pretty good, thanks to you and your continued support.
0: Once again, Pat Godwin's special is on the dry bar website, app, et cetera, et cetera. Now, if I want to watch that tonight, what do I do?
5: Well, you go to the app or the website and you put in Pat Godwin, all in caps, no spaces. You get a free month.
1: Now, Pat is not some odd spelling, is it?
5: No.
1: Just P-A-T?
5: No, that's odd. It's P-O-T, but you pronounce it Pat.
4: Very odd, yes.
1: Oh, yeah, no, don't do that.
5: You're going to confuse people.
0: By the way, I do need someone that is a fisherman in the South to tell me what you're supposed to do when you get a gator on the line, like I saw the guy with the alligator.
5: Josh, answer me this. Do the hooks degrade after a while now, the new hooks?
4: Yeah, really quickly.
5: Quickly.
2: Oh, really?
5: That's what I thought.
4: That'll be out of that gator's.
5: That's what I thought.
4: Yeah, that thing won't.
2: It won't hurt
5: you
2: a gator,
5: let it go.
2: Is
5: no.
2: what you're saying.
0: Yeah, I was just concerned that the monofilament might wrap around the.
4: Since the one end is clipped, I don't think it will. But I get your concern. I don't like doing that either. But you kind of have to. It's better for everybody. Better for the gator and better for the person to just cut that line. But hopefully somebody who's experienced that can answer.
0: And then, and to repeat myself, the Lester, the guy that drove me to the hotel, who said, as someone pointed out, apparently he hadn't talked to the Chamber of Commerce. Yeah, be careful walking to your rooms. The gators like to like to hang in the bushes at night. What?
1: Like to hang in the bushes.
0: Yeah, they'll get out of the water at night.
4: What? Oh, sure.
0: So I'm terrified, trying to make as much noise as I can with my suitcase. Looking out for, watching my ankles for gators coming out of the bushes. But yeah, I would like to know if a fisherman knows what's going on with that. Now, It's time for us to check in.

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1: Emails!
0: We've got plenty of them, and you can reach us, bobandtom@bobandtom.com. Would you like to start, Mr. McGee?
1: Dear Bob and Tom Show, love you guys. Been listening for 25 years. Just wanted to let Tom know my kids took me for Father's Day to see Toy Story 5. And it was my favorite since the second Toy Story, he says. My youngest kid's favorite character was Jimmy Dean.
2: Ah, he's a pig.
1: Oh. You guys keep up the great work.
0: Yeah, I mean, I can't wait to see it. I'm waiting. My kids are going to be home from camp, so we're going to go see it either Friday or Saturday.
2: Oh, good.
0: It's getting great reviews.
3: Yeah, Josh loved it, didn't you?
2: No, I liked it.
3: Oh, I'm sorry.
0: Mm-hmm. And Toy Story 2 is my favorite. Of all of them.
1: Yeah. Okay. But, I can't remember them.
3: I don't know if I've seen anything but one and two.
0: And Toy Story 2, that's the one that has the guy that looked kind of like Josh used to look. Remember?
2: Al's Toy Barn.
0: Yeah.
3: Yeah. Sorry about that, Josh.
0: No. I think it's not meant in any derogatory way.
2: I feel like I'm in an odd ping pong match.
4: Nicely done.
2: I'm in an odd ping pong match where I look at her. Christy, she's like, "Well, that's just awful." I'm like, no, it's all. It
5: doesn't look like that now.
2: Meanwhile, me, the subject.
1: No. Let's not talk about how horrible it was.
0: I think certain people look more handsome as they age.
2: Guys have that luxury.
3: Yes, they do.
2: Some women do too, of course.
0: Yeah, I think my wife Kelly is more beautiful than she was.
2: But you'll often hear women complain about how guys get better looking in like a joking manner.
3: Yeah. It's like not fair.
2: Yeah, right.
3: Yeah.
1: Coveting.
0: Let's see. This is a letter for people that play Connections.
1: Mm-hmm. I thought you were going to say Canasta. I don't know why. What's wrong with me?
0: He says, Tom, you were not present for Monday's show, so there was no comment. Monday's connection, specifically the purple category. Oh, I know exactly. It's not spilling any beans to reveal. Okay, I have it here. This was the game Connections. You have to. The purple one is the hardest category.
1: Oh, well, but the purple the one kind of. If you get the other three, purple just happens.
0: Yeah, so
1: you
0: don't but I got it. I got it first.
1: Yeah.
0: And the answers were Bangkok, Boomer, Popsicle, and Powder.
3: Bangkok, okay. Boomer, Popsicle, and Powder.
0: And the connection is just the beginning syllable. Bang, boom, pop, pow.
1: Yeah, they do that kind of a lot.
0: Yeah, they're doing that too much. But anyway, the description was, it was described as starting with explosive onomatopoeia.
2: Onomatopoeia.
0: Onomatopoeia. Yeah.
2: It's spelled poia, but it's P.
0: Okay, thank you very much. Uh-huh. That means words that sound like what they mean,
5: mm-hmm.
0: like splat.
2: Boom. Right.
5: Slap.
0: Then this is Evan from Wichita writes, is that anything like explosive diarrhea?
3: Oh, God.
0: Yes, well, it is.
1: That guy wants to be on the show.
3: Yeah, he does.
0: Well, congratulations. 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
1: Hey, welcome back to the Bob and Tom Show in the O'Reilly Auto Parts Studios. At the news desk, it's Christy Lee.
2: Hello.
1: You really look like something's going on over there. You got your pen out. You're making a note.
2: Official.

0: people what you're doing right now? Good God, man.
1: Oh, I didn't see. I should be grateful? Or
2: let's just say that
0: he almost had the whole Kleenex box in his nose, augering in, man.
3: I know that you like to do it bareback by just shoving your fingers in your nose. I was
0: there's nothing
3: blowing my nose
0: with a little house cleaner.
3: Okay, that's fine. Once again, I'm back from a little bit of a little weekend trip. Guys had a great time in beautiful South Carolina.
0: You did not cause any sort of incidents this time with this trip, like you most often do. The TSA incident of Philadelphia.
3: I had a great time.
0: I mean, the list is long.
3: I would like to require my fellow airline passengers to bathe. That would be nice.
0: Where do you stand on matching, let's just say, clothes, but specifically sweatsuits?
3: I saw that guy.
0: A couple.
3: The black sweat. I thought I was back in the mid-80s. The black sweatsuit, the chains.
0: Me and mother are flying to New York City for the weekend, and we're wearing matching Fila tracksuits.
1: Cute.
0: You know what? I've never done that, and I think at some point I want to try.
1: Why not?
0: It probably is going to be some weird stranger I'm going to go with.
1: That's all right.
0: It'll be fine.
1: Yeah.
0: Just matching.
3: A couple things. I'd like, as a country, could we decide shoes or no shoes? Could we make that happen?
2: What do you mean, shoes or no shoes? On the plane?
3: No, TSA.
2: Oh.
0: They make you take your shoes off?
3: It just depends what airport you're in.
0: The pre-check doesn't.
3: I don't know. But, okay. But that thing, I like to complain about the minor things in the world because the major things are all so messed up that there's no reason to even complain about them. Have you noticed that the nicer the restaurant you go to, the less likely it is to have salt and pepper on the table, and if you order coffee, all they have now is, we have the raw sugar and the regular sugar, and then whatever earth-hugging, tree-hugging crap.
0: I like stevia, I think.
3: What happened to where's my Splenda? Where's my Equal? I'm not bringing a briefcase into lunch so I can have salt and Splenda or Equal.
0: I bet you women in their purses. I bet 80% of women have the pink and the blue and all the
2: stuff
0: in their purse.
3: I don't know why, but that's it seems like the nicer the place.
0: And I don't think it has anything to do with the nicer the place.
3: I do. There's there's no salt. I think the chefs get all, my food doesn't need it. I've seasoned it the way I like it. Well, hey, look, cram it, Earl. I want to have
0: you're
3: my salt on my
2: eat
3: steak.
2: Where we eat.
3: Please.
2: I know. It's hard for you to stoop to our level.
3: No, I'm in a hotel with everything is right there. Yeah, no, it's ridiculous.
1: Salt and pepper, I think, started with COVID and
0: maybe
1: just never didn't come back for some reason.
3: But I mean, if I were to go to Denny's, would they have the salt right there?
2: Sure.
0: But you can ask and they will bring you a salt. They'll bring you Sally and Pete.
3: I shouldn't have to ask. I've already annoyed them because I always insist now that I have an orange slice, not a lemon, in my iced tea.
0: No, you ignored them, but you hit the door, pal. Okay. I think your pictures in kitchens all over across the country.
3: Converting the world to that. So just it bugs me that they don't have it. So I carry my own, I guess. Didn't you used to carry Molly McButter with you?
2: Mm-hmm. I used to. I don't do that anymore. I use real butter now.
3: Good for you.
2: Yeah.
0: I ain't buying it.
3: Support American dairy and those great farmers.
0: If I go through her purse, she'd have Molly McButter.
2: Go through my purse. It's in the other room.
0: How are we not going to go through her purse?
4: We've got to go through her purse.
0: We've got the green light. Let's see what's in there.
2: I don't have anything in there.
1: What if just the biggest dildo
0: you've ever seen?
4: Or just a forgotten one of those pitch and party purses.
3: Ace, what do they call the extra large condoms? What are those called?
0: Magnum. Some kind of, it's like a steampunk
1: version. Yeah, it's just like insane.
2: You guys are going to be so disappointed.
3: Because as some prankster slipped a Magnum condom in there, Andy sees it.
0: You pick up a purse and it's humming already.
3: All right.
1: Yeah, right.
0: Dear Bob and Tom show, we were talking about the sugar by the Archies. Yesterday, this is from Joseph. My first 45 was Sugar by the Archies. I cut it off the back of a Sugar Pop cereal box.
2: Yep.
0: Remember those days?
2: I remember those days.
0: The records were on the back of the cereal box.
2: Absolutely.
3: Oh, cool.
0: I can't believe you forgot the Archies follow-up smash hit, Jingle Jangle.
3: Not aware of it.
2: Not me.
0: Never heard of it.
1: Smash

0: a whole new direction.
1: Oh.
2: Yeah,
1: huge sophomore slump.
0: Woo! Yeah.
1: Since I met you, I couldn't want you better. I like this. I like rhyming Metcha with Betta.
0: Betta.
3: Is that Betty or Veronica?
2: I don't know, but.
4: Yeah, oof. Yikes. Not much of a hit, that one.
2: Nope, not Archie, that's for sure.
4: Is it?
0: I give that a 69 because it sucks. Okay.
4: Is it the famous story that the monkeys turned down Sugar Sugar?
0: Mike did, I think, yeah.
4: They did. They didn't do it, and
0: Nesmith was in.
4: Became a huge hit.
0: Insulted.
2: They had plenty of their own hits, don't you?
4: Not that they wrote.
0: Yeah, and the monkeys were just fine.
2: Monkeys did all right, dude. You don't like the monkeys?
4: No, they're okay.
1: They're shockingly good, actually.
2: They are very good.
4: Well, of course they are. Their songs were written by
2: Voice and Heart, Neil Diamond. Well, a lot of artists have other people write their songs, Tom.
4: I know. Okay, great.
2: The Archies didn't write Sugar Sugar.
0: What?
4: The Archies were a band. It was...
0: Wouldn't you like to go back to
4: Dante and a bunch of session cats?
0: And Hot Dog is the one who's charting the whole thing. He's at the piano. Come on, guys. Jesus.
4: As you know, I have trouble talking and thinking at the same time. So sometimes we come up with words because we can't think of the words. This is from Melissa in Lexington, Ohio. My husband and I were heading home and passed a gentleman fishing from a bridge. My husband commented he was brave since that was a pretty busy bridge on a state road. And then he also mentioned another bridge that was over, you know, the boat parking lot. Yes, that's known as a marina. Uh-huh. Thank you. I sympathize with your husband.
0: Wasn't that Lee Harvey Oswald's wife, Marina? Yeah. Okay.
1: Oh, I think it is. Sure, wasn't it something like that?
4: Yeah.
0: I'm just trying to communicate to you, Tom.
4: that certainly is correct. I never associated her with boating.
0: Well, how could you not? Her name's Marina.
4: But I never made that connection.
0: Yeah.
4: Whatever happened to his kids?
0: I don't know.
1: Hopefully change their name.
4: Yeah. Are you going to take your name when you get married? You're damn right I am.
1: I don't recommend fishing off a bridge.
0: That doesn't seem
1: you catch one and
0: safe.
1: And pretty, I mean, it's you have a long way to go to bring her up.
0: Yeah.
1: Do the fish some favors and don't reel it up 40 feet.
4: It was a bridge in a state road, so I assume it's pretty high off the water. I don't know.
1: He goes back to the other fish. I was flying.
0: Yeah, you were. You're not tall, fellas. You're not going to believe this.
4: I heard about those flying fish. Guess what?
1: You know how it doesn't kind of hurt normally? Well, this one hurt.
4: Oh, man.
0: It went on for a really long time.
1: Yeah. Gravity and all of it.
4: Yes. Coming up, more mail. You can reach us, Bob and Tom at bobandtom.com. We have interesting things coming up in the world of both news and sports. And we'll get back to everything from here, the O'Reilly Auto Parts Studios. 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
6: From Fort Wayne and Adams News, I'm Joey Martin. Good morning. Today's Tuesday. It's June 23rd, and here's what's happening. Governor Mike Braun has removed Indiana Utility Regulatory Commission's chairman, Andy Zay. He had only recently taken that role. He was replaced with Commissioner Anthony Swinger. Governor Braun had publicly criticized the commission's approval of a $70 million AES Indiana rate hike last week. Two aging Indiana coal plants will keep operating through mid-September. The Newburgh and Wheatfield plants were set to close last year. The Allen County Public Library wants your thoughts on the future of the Aboit and DuPont branches. They're holding events tomorrow and Thursday. We have details at 96.3xke.com. 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A decent look as we check in now on your drive-in and area roadways. 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Heads up, though, for work on Indianapolis Road. There are going to be restrictions from Brandstrader to Coverdale. 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
1: 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Some patchy fog this morning, but we're in for a very nice day. Lower 70s by noon, 76 for our afternoon high with sunshine. Some clouds overnight, waking up tomorrow in the 50s, closer to 80 for the high tomorrow with partly sunny skies. Rain chances move in late with possible showers too for early Thursday.
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1: We're in the O'Reilly Auto Parts studios. Da, da, da, da. It's the Bob and Tom Show. Hello, hello. There's Christy Lee at the news desk.
2: Sounds like a sitcom theme, doesn't it?
1: This always reminds me of Undercover Angel by Alan O'Day.
2: That's unfortunate.
1: I don't know why. Da, da, da. Alan O'Day should be in the Rock and Roll Hall of Fame.
2: Bob, okay. Bob took a...
1: You're damn right he did.
2: Songwriting course from Mr. O'Day.
1: Mm-hmm.
3: Yeah?
1: That's right.
2: He did, really.
1: Oh. Those who can't teach.
2: he had a couple of hits.
1: There's Pat Godwin.
4: Hey, chick.
1: There's Josh Arnold.
5: Hi.
1: There's Ace Cosby.
6: Hey.
1: I'm Chick McGee. And Tom, you were on vacay yesterday, and we have the gentleman in question who sat in your chair yesterday. Would you like to say anything to Jeff Oskey?
2: Well, I can't because I'm sliding toward the floor now. What did you do to this chair?
5: Sliding towards... I did not touch the chair.
7: Right. We already explained about the chair.
1: No. None of us believe anything he's saying.
5: I never
1: right
5: touched
1: now. Don't
5: chair
1: forget that.
5: I don't touch Chick's chair. Yeah. I don't touch
2: your
5: chair.
2: Well, there are all kinds of... There's like four different wands on this
7: thing. Right. Remember, there was they cleaned the carpets or something, okay, which is hilarious.
1: Would you do me a favor? Can we set this up? Can you call the chair company and use the word wands a lot?
2: What do you call the steering?
1: You have wand
2: the stick
1: trouble
2: shift gizmos.
1: Yes.
2: How do you get the thing to stop slanting? Which one is that?
5: Oh, my you gosh. Mean it's, I didn't even know they slanted.
3: I didn't either.
1: It's canted. I don't think I can get mine to do it. All of our chairs are different, though. You know that,
7: don't,
1: right?
7: Don't press down on the slanter or push up on the canter.
5: Yeah, there you go.
2: Okay.
7: Oh, fixed it.
2: Push up in the canter sounds like a sex move in a kibbutz.
7: We missed you.
1: Did we ever.
4: Sex move in a
3: kibbutz. Yeah.
2: Okay.
7: Kibbutz. Right.
2: Let's see now.
1: Poopy face.
2: Now, I missed the story about keeping your car clean.
7: Well, it was about things to do on dates or something, or not to do, first impressions.
1: I get the, you love to go to the car wash, but you don't spend a lot of time cleaning inside the car.
2: Oh, no. My car's,
1: am I correct on that?
2: No, my car's spotless.
1: Even the passenger seat?
2: Oh, I just kept stuff in the passenger seat, but I keep it in little bins.
1: Well, that's lovely. You go to the container store, don't you, to cheer up?
2: I love it. I love the container store.
1: I know it.
2: My car is very clean. I vacuum it all the time.
3: If you're struggling to get a date, a new survey says you might need to clean your car. A poll of 2,000 by Talker Research and behalf of Turtle Wax said nearly 3/4 believe the way someone takes care of their car reflects how well they take care of themselves.
2: Okay. Well, that explains this letter.
3: Okay.
2: Dear Bob and Tom Show, a CEO friend of mine, during the final stages of interviews, would take his top candidates out for lunch. The catch was at the last minute, he'd say, hey, can you drive?
3: Oh.
2: He wanted to see how clean they kept their car because he felt there was a direct correlation into how they would keep their accounts, their work area, and their work ethic.
1: No
3: very
1: kidding
3: interesting.
4: He's not wrong.
3: Yeah, he's not wrong.
1: I don't know, though. There's somebody who's calculating like that all the time.
7: I've heard a lot of stories about CEOs like that.
1: Yeah.
7: With hiring. Have you, Pat?
4: Yeah.
7: Yeah.
1: Well, if I ask him a question and he says yes and looks down, I've got to fire him.
7: One I heard was the CEO took one of the interviewees out to lunch, and before the guy even tried his steak, he salted it. And the CEO went, I'm not hiring that guy.
1: Yeah.
7: Because he
1: didn't taste it first.
7: Right, yeah. Right.
2: What? Okay, that's a little bit. That's a little extreme. He wouldn't have hired me because I would have put salt on it immediately.
7: Without even tasting it.
2: That's correct.
7: Wow. Yeah, no, he wouldn't have. And

0: That.com has since gone on
1: Yeah, of course. Oh, no, it doesn't mean that they're, I know some folks that are extremely successful that have no business being successful. They were just morons that were in the right place at the right time.
0: Yeah, some people do trip up.
1: Peter
2: Print.
3: Yeah. You haven't had a job interview in a long time, have you?
1: Oh, God.
4: No.
1: It's been forever.
3: Yeah.
0: Were you a good interview?
3: Yeah, yeah, thank you.
1: I guess. I mean, I got the gig.
3: Okay.
0: I was always a pretty good interview.
3: You know, I'm not going to brag, but I won state for interview for DECA when I was in high school.
2: Wow.
3: Oh, yeah.
2: I was a champion. Talk about bearing the lead.
3: I could fill out an application.
4: Where do you see yourself in 5 years? Married to you.
3: Distributive Education Clubs of America, they used to have a contest every year. And
1: But I mean, CEOs have their... hiring a lot of people is tough.
3: Sure.
1: And figuring out who's going to be decent at a job can be real tough. And in this case, the guy said, if they have a dirty car, I don't want them working for me. It just shows that I'm sure there are people that have messy cars that are great at what they do.
0: Yeah. There are probably some CEOs whose cars are filthy.
4: Yeah, some creative types.
0: But it's because their brains are...
4: eccentric, yeah.
1: But I heard a CEO talking about... And I totally agree with this. The guy said he would rather hire someone that worked in a restaurant that had experience... This is not... These jobs were not restaurant jobs, but he liked to hire people that at some point in their life had worked in a restaurant. And I totally agree with that because
2: have this affinity for people who worked in restaurants, doctors, and lawyers.
1: But if you've worked in a restaurant, I know you have, Jeff.
0: Yeah.
1: You learn to work with all kinds of people. You don't care if they speak English. You don't care. You want them to show up, do their job.
5: I used to do the hiring, and I would do a little trick. I'd be like, hey, are you sober? And they'd be like, right now? And I'd be like, you're hired. you start in the kitchen tomorrow.
3: All right.
0: Well, let me ask you this. Did you care if they spoke English? Because that was one of the main things that Tom just mentioned.
2: Yeah.
1: No, this guy
0: was hard workers? Do they care if their coworkers speak English?
2: That's right.
0: That's high in your mind.
1: No. But no, this guy did. You missed the point. This guy didn't care. You learned that you don't care.
0: This guy didn't care. What I'm saying is you care by saying you.
1: No. You're missing
0: that was like
1: point.
0: One of the first things you pointed out.
2: Yeah, it was.
0: Not are you competent? Can you listen? Are you good at teamwork? It was, do the people around you speak English?
2: Can you show up on time?
1: Then I misspoke. No, but I was this guy. This guy was saying that he liked hiring people that had restaurant experience because they were used to working with people of all stripes. Many of whom didn't speak English, et cetera, et cetera. And they enjoyed working with them. That was his point.
0: Oh, and now he says they enjoyed, suggesting you shouldn't enjoy working with somebody who's...
1: If you're the guy that was sitting next to me in the plane where apparently the English word would be bathtub or shower, welcome to America. Sorry, I had a very, very BO-laden gentleman.
0: No, I totally set him up to be a villain there, and he did it. That's what I was going
2: for. No, he takes right to him.
1: Yeah. But the point is, the CEO, I think that's a great trick. What if the story was from this letter, this guy, he's hiring people, and he says, hey, let's go to lunch, and he has them drive to see if their car is clean.
3: Mm-hmm.
1: Now, can you imagine if he got in the car, and it had 40 open little mini gin bottles in the back seat.
3: Yeah. That would be
4: a
3: problem.
4: Clue right there.
3: Mm-hmm.
1: Yeah. I mean, my next question is that legal?
2: Is what legal? Open containers?
1: No. If you were interviewing people,
5: just do the walk around where that's not what influenced you.
0: Exactly. The CEO was saying this in an interview. He wasn't, it might be illegal to say, I'm not hiring you because your car is messy.
5: Right.
3: Right.
0: But
1: I see. But would it
5: he'll
1: be,
5: just say, I found a better candidate.
0: Yeah, exactly. Yeah. It was his.
4: Right.
0: Yeah.
1: Is it legal to say, hey, can you take me to lunch?
0: But I'm also the guy. I think it's, you don't like the look of somebody. You can say, I'm not hiring you. And I don't mean based on
4: that's your prerogative.
0: Race or anything. Yeah. I just mean their hair is.
1: So you can't hold up a paint chip.
3: What?
0: Right. You can't have swatches.
2: Yeah, because it gets. Yeah, the shade of their...
0: Right.
2: Yeah.
1: Can you imagine?
0: But you can tell. Sometimes you can judge a book by its cover.
2: Yeah. Hey, I'm going to spit out something about Simply Safe. How about that?
0: And by the way, you could be a news anchor, Jeff.
5: Thank you.
0: Al Jazeera.
2: Did you know in the United States, every 20...

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3: From Fort Wayne and Adams News, I'm Joey Martin. Good morning. Today's Tuesday. It's June 23rd, and here's what's happening. Governor Mike Braun has removed Indiana Utility Regulatory Commission's chairman, Andy Zay. He had only recently taken that role. He was replaced with Commissioner Anthony Swinger. Governor Braun had publicly criticized the commission's approval of a $70 million AES Indiana rate hike last week. 2 aging Indiana coal plants will keep operating through mid-September. The Newberg and Wheatfield plants were set to close last year. The Allen County Public Library wants your thoughts on the future of the Aboit and DuPont branches. They're holding events tomorrow and Thursday. We have details at 96.3xke.com. 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A decent look as we check in now on your drive-in and area roadways. No major crashes or major backups at the moment. Heads up, though, for work on Indianapolis Road. There are going to be restrictions from Brandstrader to Coverdale. Use some caution through that area. 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
3: 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From the National Weather Service, some patchy fog this morning, but we're in for a very nice day. Lower 70s by noon, 76 for our afternoon high with sunshine. Some clouds overnight, waking up tomorrow in the 50s, closer to 80 for the high tomorrow with partly sunny skies. Rain chances move in late with possible showers too for early Thursday.

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1: Welcome back to the Bob and Tom Show. We're in the O'Reilly Auto Parts Studios. Christy Lee at the news desk.
2: Happy to be here.
3: Did you hear what she said?
1: Happy to be here.
2: Yeah.
1: There's Pat Godwin.
4: Hello, chick.
1: There's Jeff Oskey.
5: Hey, man.
1: You know, Tom, Pat has a little bit of a cold, a little sniffle.
2: Oh, do you really?
4: That's what I need, right?
1: Oh, yeah.
6: the summer cold is a different animal.
1: Summer cold.
5: Oh, I was singing Summer Wind. What are you doing?
4: An old commercial.
1: Evidently, that's an old commercial, and I am not aware
2: what
1: of
2: is
1: it.
2: It.
1: I would love to hear it.
5: Oh, I'd love to hear it, too.
1: That's Josh
7: Contact.
1: Arnold.
7: Oh, sorry.
1: There's Ace Cosby. I'm Chick. Hello, Tom.
7: Yeah, that was a commercial for Contact. Cold medicine.
4: Oh, I remember.
6: A summer cold is a different animal.
2: I don't remember
5: that. Did it kind of rock?
6: Here's an ugly animal.
1: Here's the thing. We need to go one more time, one special live show, and have Tom doing that guy as a lead singer for some song. I don't care what it is.
5: Yeah.
1: You need to do that voice. I want to see it. And the crowd's going to go crazy.
7: I asked this before, and someone did do this, and I forget who it was. I just thought it would be really cool if a band like Fish, they're famous for... They'll do someone else's album in the middle of one of their shows, which is so cool. I know famously they did Little Feat, Waiting for Columbus, which is amazing for those guys. But I think it'd be really funny if a band in the middle of a show did some classic commercial for some whatever. It would just be
2: two people would get it.
7: And they'd be the cool hip people. Right? Me and Josh. Right?
5: Yeah.
7: Thank you.
5: I'd like to hear the Contact song because it sounds like it kind of rocks a little bit.
6: Summer cold is a different animal.
2: I looked it up and all I saw was Lloyd Bridges was the narrator for the Summer Cold Contact commercial, but I can't listen.
4: Tom, you remember Contact? They were like these little beads.
2: Yeah, they were inside a capsule.
1: Tiny tines.
5: Is this in the commercial they would break it open?
2: Yes.
5: I was always fascinated by that.
7: That was the first one. That was the commercial that taught us about time release.
5: As a little kid, I was always like, I want to get, they were appealing.
4: Yes.
2: Maybe.
5: In the wrong ways.
7: Like, yes, that's the beauty of Madison Avenue. Yeah. They can make you love stuff like, say, cigarettes. I mean, these are pretty good.
1: Didn't Richie Havens do a bunch of commercials like that? Because he had that, it seemed like I heard him on all the commercials, or it was a Havens sound-alike. I'm not
5: no
1: sure
5: kidding.
1: What it was. Yeah.
7: Good question. I don't know. Richie Havens, famous from Woodstock.
5: Arguably the most underrated performer from Woodstock.
4: He's great, yeah.
7: Did you know that he was not even supposed to perform?
5: I had heard that he was only supposed to perform once, not twice.
7: Wasn't he just at the side of the stage and they had to time?
1: That's correct. I heard he hit his right hand in the car door and he had to play the whole concert left-handed. Did you hear that story?
5: Whoa. I didn't hear that.
1: Yeah, that's because it didn't happen. That's why you didn't hear
7: it. That's a lie.
5: I heard that Hendrix's guitar caught on fire on accident because somebody was using binoculars and the sun hit off of him.
2: Oh,
1: that can happen.
7: And now we're just lying.
5: The wild thing is, I always mentioning
1: Hendrix
5: this.
1: Hendrix wrote Wild Thing.
5: I like mentioning this because it's so crazy to me that when Hendrix performed, there were, 100 people there? Like, the festival was all but over and everybody had left. So if you saw Hendrix, you were like a holdout, and how awesome. Yeah, you could walk almost right up to the stage.
4: Didn't Creedence go on like at 4 a.m. and there's like one guy awake? And that was
7: yeah, but the movie's great. I highly recommend it.

0: me to watch it. I would not have.
1: Any luck finding the summer cold jingle?
2: Oh, boy. Must have been problematic in some way.
3: A summer cold is a different animal.
1: So anyways, Pat, you got a cold?
4: God, yeah. I love it.
1: Was that helping?
5: No, not helping at all.
0: Okay. So you're not going to sing.
1: I've noticed
0: a
1: lack
0: today?
1: Of zingers this morning.
2: Don't you listen to that, Gotti.
5: Well, no, smelly guy in the airplane story from India.
1: I didn't say he was from India.
4: I don't know what happened to Pat, but he just didn't want to be there this morning. Did you hear him?
2: Well, he's at a pain level 9 and he has a cold.
4: Yeah, and he has a cold. He's hallucinating.
5: We lost him when he walked in the door.
1: Stay home. You're okay.
5: We're already here. I'm enjoying the show.
6: Okay. Do they still make zingers?
2: Like, yes.
4: Yeah.
2: They do. The what I would consider the lesser.
4: It's the Dolly Madison camp, right?
2: Yeah. If they didn't have Twinkies, but they had zingers, all right.
6: Yeah. I feel like they were more prevalent.
4: No. Oh. Zingers, though, are always a second choice.
0: Yeah, they were.
2: But they're not bad. They just were the second.
6: Did they have a strawberry one or a red one?
4: I'm going to say raspberry.
6: Oh, that
4: wasn't it?
2: It is red.
6: That's a good zinger.
2: Have you had them, Tom?
1: No.
4: Hey, Tom, did you hear about the zinger? Your mama's so fat. You know that zinger?
5: Oh.
4: You ever hear that?
6: How fat is she?
4: She sits around the house.
2: Your mama's so fat, it took Nationwide 3 years to get on her side.
4: That's a fat
5: now that's
4: lady.
5: A zinger.
2: Too many zingers for that mama.
1: Christy, do you remember what television show Lloyd Bridges starred in?
4: Oh, my Lord.
0: Just because I've been on this show for a very long time.
4: Back at that.
0: It would be Sea Hunt.
2: Now, was that capital C hyphen?
0: No, it was S-E-A.
1: No, that was the porn version.
4: Doesn't Sea Hunt sound like a sex movie?
2: I mean, in this case.
1: You have to wonder if Lloyd Bridges ever pulled that joke off. Mr. Bridges, of course, famous for, among other things, the father of Bo Bridges.
0: Of course.
1: Jeff Bridges. And a great appearance in the movie Airplane.
2: And Todd.
0: Todd Bridges. he was adopted.
1: That was a dalliance. He wandered onto the set of Star Trek.
2: Oh, that's Nichols?
1: Yes.
2: Yeah. Michelle Nichols?
1: That or Julie. I didn't know which one to...
4: Okay, first episode for Sea Hunt. January 4th, 1958.
0: Oh, I was not around.
4: Final episode ever of Sea Hunt. September 23rd, 1961. A robust 3 years. Not a bad run.
1: That was always on in reruns.
6: What were they hunting?
0: Great question.
1: He was a scuba diver, and every week there'd be some new adventure where they needed it. It just taught you about that there's life beyond the suburbs. There's adventure out there.
4: He really applied a lot of importance to it.
6: Did he have like the big bell helmet scuba diver?
1: I think it's from the 50s. I want to say there might have been a couple episodes where he had to employ that, but for the most part, it was using scuba tanks.
4: Okay. Season
2: and there
4: one,
2: were always long strands of seaweed in what was clearly...
4: See, we're not in
2: a
4: the
2: tank.
4: Pool. We're not in the pool in the back lot.
2: You're right.
4: This is the ocean.
2: Yeah.
4: This is season one, episode one, January 4th, 1958. The pilot is still alive inside the sunken wreckage of a jet plane.
2: Oh.
6: Oh, okay. Ooh.
4: Episode two, Mike, that's Mike Nelson, travels 1,500 miles inland to a flooded mine where two men are trapped in an air pocket. There's only enough air in his tank to rescue one of them at a time.
1: There's the music to Sea Hunt.
5: Now, was he always on the boat, or was there a home base on land?
1: Oh, no, he was at home. Great music.
4: Oh, here you go. Why was Sea Hunt canceled? Because
0: Mike drowned.
4: It was terrible.
2: Because it was terrible. That's what it says?
4: Is it right here?
1: Oh, what doofus is it? What are you reading? Some jackass on Reddit?
4: You think I made it up?
1: Yes.
4: The hit adventure series Sea Hunt canceled in 61 due to a dwindling first-run syndication market and ongoing creative conflicts between the lead actor and the production team.
2: Uh-huh. Lloyd Bridges, hey, I'm tired of being wet.
6: Yeah. I want to take it to land. I want to be the beach hunter.
2: I want to be Dirt Hunt.
5: Too big for his bridges.
4: What's wrong with Dirt Hunt?
1: Maybe more lake stuff. Maybe more Caribbean where you can see.
2: All I do is shiver.

0: My skin's all pruny.
1: Yeah,
0: I can't
1: very pruny.
2: My underwear's always wet. My ass is always itching.
3: And I think, but the average
1: Lancaster doesn't have to do this.
3: The average American wouldn't know about things like scuba tanks and that sort of thing back.
1: I can tell you this, Tom.
4: Of course they do.
2: It would have got to us. We would have been just fine as a country without Sea Hunt. Will you stop this? Just because you enjoy it doesn't mean it's an important event in world history.
3: I wouldn't expect you to be able to look at anything from a perspective other than the child of a trailer. But
4: what are you doing there, young Tommy? You're watching Sea Hunt? Yes, Mommy. This teaches Americans about
2: the importance of scuba. Did you know
3: if it weren't for scuba,
2: self-contained underwater breathing apparatus. I read that on Mike Nelson's forehead.
4: The future is now, Mama.
3: Yes.
2: By the way, Mama, are you having bridge? I want to look at Mrs. Patterson's drawers.
3: Mrs. Patterson was my kindergarten teacher. You idiot.
2: Sorry.
4: I want to see her bikini spiders.
3: No, Miss Patterson. Miss Patterson was 6'2", 98 pounds. She looked like olive oil.
2: Damn,
5: is that what you imprinted on?
0: Yeah, that's the problem.
2: Yeah, got an ass like a house cat. I never will forget.
3: I could
2: it.
3: Recognize every teacher I ever had in elementary school, and probably most of the people in my class.
2: You say that like it's an achievement.
3: It's a gift. We're going to return to the O'Reilly Auto Parts Studios. 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

0: No, it was not the Mayflower. It was Asha Hausch Ganausch Ganausch Ganauschki. We'll say that.
1: Okay, and this news story has some that I think some...
0: I don't even know how to pronounce the star's name in this.
2: I always just say Giannis because it's Antetokounmpo, but Giannis, everyone, it's like Cher. It's Giannis.
3: Yeah.
0: The Milwaukee Bucks have traded Giannis Antetokounmpo.
2: That's him.
0: to the Miami Heat. Giannis and Bobby Portis are headed to Miami for Wisconsin native Tyler Hero, Jamie Jasquez Jr., Kalel Ware, and Kasparis Jackaconesis. Nailed it. Milwaukee also gets the number 13 selection that will be made in tonight's NBA draft, yeah, along with a first-round pick swap in 2030.
2: Hasn't it been a long offseason for the NBA?
3: Yeah.
2: It's about time the draft is. It's tonight on ABC.
1: But those are some names.
2: The Barclays Center in Brooklyn. Everything's happening in New York. New York!
1: Kasparis Jukasaurus, whatever the... Wow.
3: Very well done, Jeff.
0: Thank you.
2: Yeah.
3: Yeah, he did a great job. You want to make fun of him?
1: No, I mean, I couldn't do it either.
2: Lionel Messi now has the World Cup scoring record. 18 goals in his career, scored twice in a 2-0 victory over Austria. Has more hidden bungalows per capita in Austria than any other country. Messi scored in the 38th minute and again in stoppage time after missing a penalty kick in the 9th minute. That happened yesterday in Dallas. And from France, Kylian Mbappe. That's bop it. Kylian Mbappe of France scored 2 goals to reach 16 for his World Cup career, just behind Messi, of course.
4: He's so good. Hanson wrote a song about him.
2: You like Mbappe by Hanson?
1: It's okay. I'll be okay if I don't ever hear it again. But
4: I wouldn't mind hearing it right now,
3: Jason.
1: I'd rather hear the "Summer Cold Is a Different Animal" jingle.
4: Well, something must have happened with that licensing or artist dispute.
2: It looks like the Dallas Mavericks are hiring Dusty May of national champion Michigan to be head coach of the Mavericks coming up here. How about that? They won the Wolverines NCAA championship, 69-63 win over UConn in April. Oh, Michigan went 34-3 on the court last night. Dusty knows what he's doing. And World Cup fans are being treated to a variety of foods at stadium concession stands this summer, Tom. Among the items, the Fancy AF Tots. Josh, would you care to admit what that stands for?
4: Fancy as F. And
1: really?
4: I'm going to guess they're almost like tachos.
2: Yeah. Does it say that on the menu? It's Fancy AF Tots? Because that's what AF stands for.
1: Yeah.
3: Yeah.
1: I'm surprised.
2: Why?
3: Why?
4: Because of what it...
3: everybody knows what it means.
1: I know, but isn't that... I don't know.
2: Just little children.
1: A little bold. I mean, would you...
4: No, they're good.
1: Hey, at our law firm, F&A Law.
4: Yeah, I had the fancy AF Tots and a nice DTF Budweiser.
2: Have you watched that, DTF? What is it? DTF?
4: No, I haven't watched it.
2: No, I haven't either. I'm not sure.
5: Very artsy.
2: Fancy AF Tots at Miami Stadium. A $75 tray of 3 deep-fried hash brown patties, caviar, cream,
4: that's too
2: chives.
4: Fancy.
2: 3 deep-fried hash browns, it says. $75.
3: Jeez.
4: All right. The caviar and such.
2: The empanada mundial, a $40 empanada, weighing in at 5 pounds.
4: Whoa!
2: Also in Miami.
4: Is that meant to be shared?
1: What is in an empanada?
3: Whatever you want to put in it. It's like a
0: pastry filled with meat and cheese.
3: And aren't they deep fried?
1: It's all the same to me.
0: It's like a pupusa.
1: Uh-huh. It's like
2: they all look the same. They all eat the same food.
4: Smell.
2: Yeah.
1: Empanada.
2: One
1: whatever.
2: Next to me on the plane. Wooden bed. Ribeye tacos.
1: I'm in.
2: Here's an idea. That's $8 in Guadalajara. The $22.
3: Guadalajara.
1: Ribeye.
2: Guadalajara, Mexico, where the World Cup.
1: What kind of creature is that ribeye from?
4: How sick was this horse?
2: Well, you know, meat is at a premium.
1: A lot of animals have ribs.

0: The $22.
1: I mean, is that a possum?
2: No, no, I think about it. A lot of people have ribs, too.
3: Oh, you guys.
0: What would you do if you ate unbelievable beef tacos and found out it was possum?
2: Possum?
0: But it was just the best meat.
2: I'd be okay with it.
0: That, yeah.
1: Me too.
0: No kidding.
2: Now, if I found out it was person,
0: well,
2: I'd have some real qualms.
3: What about dog? Because there are no.
1: Yeah, no.
2: I'd have qualms with that, too.
1: Yeah, me too.
0: It's not. I mean, honestly would not care if it was cat.
2: I would.
0: I could do that.
2: I don't want any households.
1: Yeah. I was convinced.
2: Domesticated pet.
1: To try the goat tacos. Amira told you this.
3: Right. You did not care.
1: Place. Oh, they were terrible.
0: You were terrible goat tacos.
2: Well, I don't know that I've had goat.
3: I haven't had goat.
4: I've had good goat.
5: Wait, Jamaican goat, yeah.
1: Well,
2: this you know, you rave about it, but this must have been bad.
0: A good goat will do that.
2: Yeah.
0: I love that joke. Remember that joke? A good goat will touch your wiener or something.
1: What the?
0: Yeah.
1: Can we get back to the food at the
0: $22 Twinkie cheeseburger. Southern California's Twinkie cheeseburger. In fact, a burger topped with a Texas Twinkie.
6: You know, we poo-pooed the donut hamburger, and it was delicious.
1: Really? Not even close.
0: That sounds exactly like what Tom would say.
1: What's a Texas Twinkie?
0: You put it down here. You should have found out. Got me, dude. What are you doing? I don't know what a Texas Twinkie is.
1: Sounds like a whore.
2: Boy, she's a real Texas Twinkie, isn't she?
1: Texas Twinkie.
0: Did I detect?
1: She's cream filled with half the guys on the team.
0: Did I detect a Texas accent? And she's a hawa.
2: It does. It sounds like something that would have been said in the Wild Bunch.
3: A Texas Twinkie is an oversized bacon wrapped jalapeno pepper stuffed with a mixture of cream cheese and smoked beef brisket.
2: Oh boy, that sounds good.
0: Is there anything better than a big perfect slice of brisket?
1: So wait a minute,
0: delicious. Melts in your mouth.
3: So wait a minute, what?
1: So,
3: on top of a burger? Yeah.
0: Remember that? Pecan Lodge, me and you, Josh?
1: It sounds like a separate dish on top of a cheeseburger.
2: Yeah, it does.
3: It does.
1: I'll just take a plain Texas Twinkie.
3: There you go.
0: Yeah, the hell with the cheeseburger.
1: Who needs a cheeseburger?
0: Yeah. I get it, throw it on the floor.
1: I don't understand. You get your Twinkie, which is a...
0: Give me that brisket.
1: Bacon-wrapped brisket thing.
2: Yeah. I do a lot of fat things. I'm not a big fan of the other entree on a burger. Like fried eggs on a burger.
5: No way. No.
3: What about onion rings on a burger?
5: No.
2: Every now and again, maybe.
1: No. It's like having a... Regular makes onions. No sense.
2: Yeah, but you see it everywhere.
0: Well, in that place in Pittsburgh that put coleslaw and French fries and meat all
2: have
0: on
2: you
0: the
2: had
0: sandwich.
2: It?
0: Yeah, but it's just it's ridiculous. You can't eat it.
4: It's pretty good.
0: But you can't. How do you get it in your mouth?
4: You got to work for it.
2: Jeff can unhinge his jaw like a boa constrictor.
1: Is the first part of this? This is involved smoking a bong full of your favorite reefer.
0: Boy,
2: does not hurt. Tom, do you think with a bong, do you think the weed goes down into the pipe, like into the big long? You think you just stuff that?
1: Doesn't it get wet? How do you light it?
0: And finally, Vancouver, short rib poutine.
2: Ooh.
0: French fries loaded with beef gravy, pulled short rib and cheese curds.
2: That sounds great.
0: And a maple bacon smoky. That's smoked sausage topped with bacon onion jam and Canadian maple syrup.
2: Well, is there any other
3: too
2: kind?
3: Much food.
0: Man, oh, man, oh, man. And there's a lot of flavor in that, Christy. I don't know if you can handle it.
3: I couldn't eat that.
1: I have a question. No. None of this stuff seems to me to be soccer themed per se.
2: No, these are stadium. These are prestige stadium food items.
0: You want?
3: What do you want?
0: You want round food, don't you? Like a soccer ball,
1: like a turf and toe or something. These are the O'Reilly Auto Parts Studios. 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
8: From Fort Wayne and Adams News, I'm Joey Martin. Good morning. Today's Tuesday. It's June 23rd, and here's what's happening. Governor Mike Braun has removed Indiana Utility Regulatory Commission's chairman, Andy Zay. He had only recently taken that role. He was replaced with Commissioner Anthony Swinger. Governor Braun had publicly criticized the commission's approval of a $70 million AES Indiana rate hike last week. Two aging Indiana coal plants will keep operating through mid-September. The Newburgh and Wheatfield plants were set to close last year. The Allen County Public Library wants your thoughts on the future of the Aboit and DuPont branches. They're holding events tomorrow and Thursday. We have details at 963xke.com. 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
0: 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From the National Weather Service, some patchy fog this morning, but we're in for a very nice day. Lower 70s by noon, 76 for our afternoon high with sunshine. Some clouds overnight, waking up tomorrow in the 50s, closer to 80 for the high tomorrow with partly sunny skies. Rain chances move in late with possible showers too for early Thursday.
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2: Hello.
1: There's Pat Godwin.
3: Hey, chick.
1: He's got the organ and the... Oh, no, the guitar's not here right.

0: Can't play it yet.
1: Oh, bless your heart. There's the one, the only, Jeff Hoske.
2: That's right.
1: There's Josh Arnold.
2: Hi there.
1: There's Ace Cosby.
2: Hey.
1: I'm Chick. Hello, Tom.
3: I thought we were going to call Christy the... Well, the Texas Twinkie. What is it? What's the Texas Twinkie again?
1: The Texas Twinkie.
4: It was a jalapeno stuffed pepper or something.
3: Okay. But they're serving the Texas Twinkie as part of the.
1: I say Twinkie. You can't use the word Twinkie unless it's a Twinkie, because you hear Twinkie and you're ready for a Twinkie.
4: And you think it's sugary and sweet and fun. This
1: and
4: is a
1: sponge cake, and yes,
4: it's a jalapeno stuffed with a mixture of cream cheese, shredded cheese, smoked brisket wrapped in bacon.
2: Sounds so great.
4: Then smoked or baked until crispy and usually glazed with barbecue sauce.
2: Wow. Christy, can you name this movie? Tell them about the Twinkie.
4: No.
1: I can't either.
0: I'm surprised you can. I don't know it.
1: No.
2: Tell them about the Twinkie. What about the Twinkie?
1: What about the Twinkie?
4: What is it?
2: Does it sound familiar at all?
0: No.
2: Ghostbusters.
4: Oh,
1: it's a Twinkie the size of the Empire State Building or something, right? Yeah.
2: What about the Twinkie?
1: Negative. The negative energy.
2: Yeah.
3: So this must be called a Texas Twinkie because it's cream filled. Is that the?
2: Yeah.
4: And it's spicy. Yeah, cream cheese. Yeah, so spicy. Yeah.
2: And probably bigger. Everything's bigger in Texas.
4: And it's got beef brisket in it, so you
2: don't mess with it.
4: Yeah.
3: Again, when I first heard Texas Twinkie, it sounds like a pejorative description of a whore.
2: You know, I think
0: actually Twinkie is a young cis kind of a boy in the sexual world.
4: Yeah.
2: Oh, that's not just a twink.
1: No. I think it's a twink.
3: That's a twink.
0: Oh,
1: no, not a twinkie.
2: But I think Texas Twinkie could also be kind of a compliment. Like Dolly. Well, she was a whore in this movie. Actually, Dolly Parton. And,
1: what gave it away?
0: I think it's the Little Whorehouse in Texas.
1: Yeah. Did I give it away? No.
2: Hey, in the biggest little whorehouse in Texas, who did Dolly Parton play? did you guys like that movie?
4: I don't remember it much.
2: It's one of my mom's favorite movies, and it was on once a week in my
4: really?
2: House.
1: I feel so bad for her.
2: She loved it.
1: She loved it. All right.
2: But to hear my mom just constantly say whorehouse.
1: Did that have any hit songs? Did they bring 9 to 5 back and put it in there?
0: I think it was, yeah.
1: I worked at the whorehouse.
0: A bunch of stuff in there.
1: 9 to 5 at the whorehouse.
2: Her boobs in that movie are just insane.
1: No kidding. So are a lot of boobs? I've never seen
4: Dolly Parton?
2: But whatever she's wearing, she doesn't expose them.
1: No, I'm sure that she doesn't. She's not topless.
2: Right, but my gosh. Remember, that was the first time I heard the joke, what do you call Dolly Parton in a bathtub? Islands in a stream. Because her boobs.
3: Back to the sports page.
2: We have a guy who doesn't care for boobs over here.
1: No,
0: no.
2: It's fascinating.
0: We got a Twinkie over here.
1: What do you think you're doing over there?
3: Twink.
2: We got a Michigan twink.
1: That's what he is. And the College World Series, Oklahoma won their first national championship since 1994. So congratulations to the Sooners.
4: All right.
1: And they're always on time, if not early.
4: Mm.
1: The Oklahoma Sooners. And that's
2: OU
1: sports.
3: Oh, sorry. No world
2: Nothing
3: record
2: for OU.
3: Today.
1: Wherever you go, whatever you do, always OU. Be a good sport. Christy.
4: For the first time in nearly 70 years, young people will be able to play pinball in the state of South Carolina.
5: This is a gosh darn travesty.
4: Governor Henry McMaster signed the new law.
1: I can put a pinball machine over my dead body.
4: Remove the arcade game.
6: My favorite movie's Footloose. Those folks had it right.
5: Yeah, we call
6: damn
5: this
6: kids, horny dancing, doing the Texas Twinkie, whipping it out right there in the gym.
1: Do you think this has anything to do with South Carolina and the airplane bottle thing that used to be, that's the only way you could get liquor? It wasn't any...
3: Every state has its own weird...
1: Yeah. This sounds like it had to be connected to the pinball ordinance.
3: I remember years ago in Utah, if you'd go into a bar, what was it again?
4: You'd have to buy a membership.
3: Yeah, you'd have to buy a membership, and they only had the little tiny airplane bottles.
4: Yes.
1: Mm-hmm. In South Carolina, they had like... huge cases that they kept the airplane bottles in bars, and a shot was an airplane.
3: Was that because the person that made the bottles
1: I don't know.
0: It was like a governor who didn't get a correct pour on a drink.
1: Somebody's brother or something. Oh. I don't believe that.
0: Well, that's what I'd heard.
1: Oh.
2: That's a good story, even if it is apocryphal.
4: Yes, I like that story.
1: I'm taking this to the state house.
3: But pinball was illegal?
4: Yeah, Governor Henry McMaster signed the new law that removed the arcade.

0: game from the list of so-called status offenses outlawed by or for anyone under the age of 18. The game had been banned for minors in 1959 due to the association with gambling.
1: Oh, my gosh. It had gotten out of hand. People were betting on pinball.
2: Well, I mean, wow. What's to me was ironic, if you will, is that the number of teenagers that want to play pinball has been reduced because they're too busy gambling on their phones with BetMGM.
0: Oh, right.
1: Yeah. You guys all love pinball?
0: Love yes. it.
1: Yeah. I do, too.
2: We used to have two pinball
0: Don't
2: machines.
0: Keep reading
1: I know, we're a little
2: keep
1: sad.
2: Saying that.
0: Yeah. And we would have bought those from you.
3: They were great.
0: Never even offered.
4: It'd be in my basement right now, yep. If you told me. But
1: I mean, wasn't one a Simpsons?
3: Yeah.
1: And I think the resale on that is insane. So hopefully you got a nice...
2: I got rid of it at the wrong
5: was
2: time.
5: Playing.
1: Mm, yeah.
2: I mean, if I had it here, you think I can't get a hold of Jason now during the breaks? if there was a pinball machine back there.
3: One time he had to go to the bathroom.
1: Chick, you and I went to a pinball bar.
4: Yes, we did.
1: And I remember
4: a lovely time.
1: Watching you, and you stepped up to a machine, and you go, Elvira Pinball, we meet again.
4: We meet again. I have my favorite machine, Bally Fireball.
0: Oh, that's a good one.
4: Love that pinball.
0: Yeah. That was a good one. That was good.
6: What's the car one? The Need for Speed, or there was
4: Top Gun?
6: Maybe. I'm not sure.
1: And there was an actual little car in the thing?
6: Yeah, it had like a ramp the bulb would go up or whatever. But what's the comedy club that has all the pinball machines in the lobby that we played?
1: The Toledo Funny Bone.
6: Yeah.
1: Yeah.
6: It was heaven. We got to go in early and just play pinball for free for
1: hours. I love that because I could bomb hard on stage and then go hide in the pinball machines.
6: I was opening for you, so I would bomb hard on stage and I would go play pinball while you killed. So
1: you killed too.
6: It was nice.
2: Pinball legal, South Carolina.
1: Mm-hmm. Good for them.
2: Yeah, very nice, very nice. 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
2: Hello.
1: There's Pat Godwin.
3: Hey, Chick.
1: Jeff Oskey. And Jess Hooker, also here. Say hello.
2: Hi.
1: There's Josh Arnold again, doing the Rockettes. I didn't know you were a Rockette.
2: There's those gams. Some kicks.
3: Those gams.
1: That's nice. I'm Chick. Hello, Tom. Can you smell? Is your smell working?
4: Yeah, it's overpowering.
2: It's a lot.
5: Can you smell what the hooker is cooking?
2: Oh, I like that.
1: Woo!
4: Now, it looks like I've got a plate of bacon in front of me.
2: You do. You have three varieties of bacon.
4: Okay, what's what?
2: Well, I know you can guess which one is the beef bacon. We're starting on the left.
5: I don't have a plate.
2: You it's don't?
5: No.
2: Oh, here, I must have yours. I'm sorry.
5: This is outrageous.
4: So it's beef bacon, and then...
2: Carrot bacon.
1: Okay.
2: Yeah, and then mystery bacon.
1: This is an outrage!
5: And mystery bacon?
2: Mystery
6: there
2: bacon.
6: There's a vegan mystery bacon that I found a recipe for last night when I was doing some research.
4: There's the one in the middle is a long, skinny,

0: I assume this is the carrot.
1: Yes, that does look like the carrot.
0: And this is, tell me how you made this.
1: This is a marinade of soy sauce, maple syrup, a little bit of liquid smoke, smoked paprika. It would be very good just with marinated carrots, just if you chunked up carrots. It doesn't need to be served in a bacon form, but you guys can give it a taste.
0: So there's no meat in this?
1: There's no meat in that.
2: What do you think, Tom?
1: None at all. Yeah. And I cooked it in the air fryer. That was the best way, they said, to get a little bit of a crisp on the edge.
0: It's fantastic.
3: It's really good.
1: It's okay.
0: It'd be great with...
4: But you like kale chips, too, don't you? Something like that?
0: No, it's really good, though.
1: Yeah. It's the marinade is good. It's fine.
3: A lot of work, though, for that.
1: It is a lot. If you were vegan and you really wanted some bacon, this might scratch your itch.
4: But you could serve this, like you said, and not necessarily say it's bacon.
1: Right. Right. All right.
2: Flavorful.
1: Okay.
0: Yeah, that's very good.
1: Yeah, do you guys want to try the beef bacon next?
2: Is that the darker or lighter?
3: That's the lighter.
1: The one that really looks like traditional bacon.
2: Is the beef bacon.
1: Is the beef bacon, yeah. It's
4: Now, this is from a cow?
1: Yeah, Eddie set me up with the cast iron, the flat top out on the front porch, and I cooked all the bacon.
2: Very tasty.
1: There. Yeah, it's good bacon, right? Mm-hmm.
0: So most bacon.
1: It's a little different. Yeah.
0: Most bacon is pork.
1: It's pork, yeah. It's almost always pork, but.
0: Is this more expensive than.
1: Yes, it is. It's about $10 a pack, $9.99. Yeah. Yeah.
3: I prefer the pork better, I think.
1: Yeah, pork's good, but I think there's a place for this somewhere you could cook with it.
4: I prefer the carrot to this beef.
3: I do, too.
1: I like
3: the carrot better than the beef.
1: No kidding.
0: That carrot was great.
3: Yeah, it was really good.
2: I prefer the beef to the carrot, but I enjoyed the carrot very much.
1: Okay. And then I'm not going to tell you guys what this last one is.
3: I'm not going to try it.
2: I'm in. I'll try it right now.
1: Okay, try it right now. Again,
4: this is vegan bacon.
1: Yes, same marinade as the carrot, but it is not a vegetable.
2: It doesn't feel like bacon.
1: Right.
3: I got it.
1: Yeah.
3: The banana?
1: It's a banana peel.
3: Yeah. Banana peel.
2: Oh.
3: It's not bad.
2: I didn't get that at all. But my gosh.
1: Yeah.
2: I don't mind it.
1: Yeah.
3: I don't mind it. It's not bad.
1: Yeah.
2: It's got a strong aftertaste.
0: Yeah, it's awful. I got to
4: go. It's awful.
1: It is.
0: Awful.
1: It really
0: it's terrible.
1: Burnt up a little, and it's...
0: My mouth tastes like a parakeet just took a dump.
1: Yeah, you're going to have to...
4: I don't think Tom likes it.
2: You don't find it appealing?
5: Oh, very nice.
0: Thank you, Ace. This is not a time for levity.
4: Parakeet crapped in his mouth,
2: That's
4: people.
2: A very strong... God. Burnt aftertaste.
1: Yeah, and it's going to stay.
2: It coats.
1: Yeah, it's bad. Sorry. It's the first time I've ever done this.
2: But the initial flavor I thought was good.
1: Yeah, okay.
0: Yeah, I would. That carrot is, that stuff's amazing.
3: That carrot was good.
1: Yeah.
3: I like that.
2: Oh, gosh, that coffee.
0: And you say you could make that then with like just chopped carrots?
1: Just chopped carrots or, yeah, you could julienne, however you like your carrots and use that marinade. I'm happy to share it with you guys.
3: You just marinate them overnight?
1: Yeah, I did. Mm-hmm. Yep.
2: Banana peel.
1: Yeah. I thought that was a strange one. I had never seen before, and I thought, we got to try it.
0: Well, it's probably not popular because it tastes like parakeet to it.
4: No, but you get some of that carrot, and you get some Brussels sprouts, the way they cook Brussels sprouts.
3: Oh, yeah. You know, I could roast all that together.
1: Yeah, that would be delicious.
3: That would be good.
1: A sheet pan meal? Yep. Yeah.
0: Is it the liquid smoke that gives it that...
1: I think it is,
0: definitive
1: yes.
0: Bacon-y flavor?
1: Yeah, I think that helps.
0: Is liquid smoke... Is that vegan? I mean...
1: Yeah, I did. Well, I hope so. I mean, it was in the vegan cookbook.
0: Okay.
2: Yeah, so...
0: Well, that was... Thank you very much. That was a lot of work, and...
1: It was fun. It was something different to try.
2: So, if you go to a restaurant, who's choosing non-pork bacon now? If all of these were available?
1: I'm still pork bacon.
4: I'm still going pork bacon.
0: Yeah, me too.
2: I am too, because that's the one that... Definitely scratches the bacon.
1: Right. Yes. Yeah.
3: Right.
1: Like I said, I think that you could use the beef bacon for something else, maybe like a wrap.
3: Maybe on a hamburger or something.
1: I think it would be good on the, what are the water chestnuts, wrapped water chestnuts.
3: Okay.
1: That could be good with beef bacon.
2: I love that.
1: Yeah, that's delicious.
0: But the carrot, that's amazing.
1: Yeah.
0: No, well done. Thank you very much.
1: You're welcome.
0: It was absolutely delicious.
2: What was your favorite, Jess? Of the three.
1: The carrot was delicious. Like I said, I'm with you guys on this. I do really enjoy beef bacon. Hmm. But yeah, I'm with you. Pork bacon's the way to go.
2: Does the term pork butt make you giggle at all? I do. I giggle at that.
3: I pork, even pork cheek, because I think of the cheek of the butt.
1: That's way funnier. I'm with Christy.
4: You know what I

0: It makes me giggle. No, it makes me pork belly.
1: Oh, yeah.
0: Like pork belly.
2: Delicious.
3: So the pork cheek really is the cheek, right?
1: It's the jowl?
4: Yeah.
3: Okay.
0: No, it's the tail.
2: I don't like the I don't like the descriptions to be too anatomically correct.
1: Mm-hmm. A pig foreskin.
2: Yeah, exactly. Yeah,
1: those make good cracklings, though.
2: Yeah, it's too much detail.
0: I have never had crackling, but I've always wanted to try it.
1: You know what the difference between a pork rind and a crackling? Cracklings can be moist still.
4: Yes. Yeah. Yes. And that's so what'll yeah.
1: No, you bite into it and you go, why? This is a weird sort of moist.
2: So the song Cracklin' Rosie is about
1: a woman who loved those. Yeah.
0: Eating a woman who looks like a pig.
1: Get on board. Thank you very much.
0: Cracklin' Rosie. Really?
1: Get on board.
2: I never understood what that song meant.
5: Yeah. It's about wine.
1: I love it.
2: It is?
5: Yeah. Cracklin' Rosie, yeah.
3: Oh. Cracklin' Rosé?
5: Oh, it's wine.
0: Hell no.
1: I know.
0: Hell no.
5: Look it up right now.
0: He's
5: it's about wine.
2: So what is cracklin' then?
5: You know what else is about wine?
1: I don't know. I always kind of considered it. She was spunky, a character, a little spicy, a little fireworky.
4: Oh, okay.
1: She's cracklin'.
4: Yeah.
0: She's got moxie.
1: That's just been my interpretation.
4: Yeah.
2: Oh, so it's not about eating cracklin'.
4: No.
1: Absolutely not. Right.
2: So the video is not going to show some massive.
5: Christy looked it up.
1: Mark Cracklin.
0: Is that what you like watching people eat stuff? Is that what you like, Tom?
2: Yeah.
1: All those.
3: He's absolutely right.
5: Say it again, Christy.
3: Yeah, Pat's absolutely right.
2: What?
3: Despite sounding like a love song to a woman, Neil Diamond's 1970 hit "Cracklin' Rosie"
0: what's the best
3: is a metaphor
0: of
3: for
0: the
3: a bottle
0: internet.
3: Of cheap sparkling
2: up,
3: wine.
2: I'd like to hear. What are you saying?
3: It's a metaphor for a bottle of cheap sparkling wine.
1: Oh. Cracklin' Rosie.
3: Diamond was inspired by a Canadian folk tale about an isolated indigenous community where men outnumbered women to get through the weekends. They would buy a cheap fizzy wine called
5: Cracklin' Rosie.
1: Get on board. Yeah. How about that?
2: Mm-hmm. So I can see why everyone would know that, because who doesn't know a lot about indigenous Canadian weekend? What the hell?
1: Interestingly enough, Neil Diamond's song Red, Red Wine is about a woman. Yeah, that, yeah.
0: That's right.
2: That's very confusing.
3: All right. Well, there you go.
2: Right now, I want to say hello to my friends at American Financing. Now, what I'm talking about here is the situation in the world of housing in America. If you own your own house, you've probably noticed if you've had it for a few years, it's houses are selling for a lot more than they would even a few years ago. 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
1: Welcome back to the Bob and Tom Show. We are in the O'Reilly Auto Parts Studios. Christy Lee at the news desk.
2: Well, hi there.
1: How are you doing?
2: All right.
1: Fair to middling.
2: Okay, we'll take it.
1: There's Pat Godwin.
3: Hey, chick.
1: Hello. There's Jeff Oskey.
4: Hey, man.
1: There's Josh Arnold.
5: Hi.
1: Ace Cosby's here.
6: Hey.
1: I'm Chick McGee, and hello, Tom.
7: Hello, Chick McGee. I have to sneeze.
1: All right.
2: All right.
1: And it's going to be a big one.
3: Here we go.
1: Nope.
3: Look at the light.
1: Deafening. Yeah, you're supposed to look at a light.
8: Oh, boy, he's got blue nose. Come to the light.
4: I thought you were supposed to pinch between your right here, and it would make you not sneeze.
1: I've always
8: and
1: heard
8: the webbing between your thumb and index finger. Yeah.
7: Okay, that worked.
1: Sneezing is a mini orgasm. Go ahead.
8: Yeah.
7: Yeah. Okay. Well, Oh, we have to do history today, don't we?
2: Oh, well, gosh,
7: I'm
2: yes. I
7: completely
2: forgot.
7: Unprepared.
8: September 11th.
1: June 23.
7: when we're done with this, remind me.
1: What did you say?
2: I don't know what he said.
1: Did you?

0: How do you say that's not interesting?
1: Well, I mean, I remember the rule of thumb was if you don't do well on the SATs, you probably have a good career ahead of you in radio.
0: Exactly.
2: And, that's true.
0: I thought the rule of thumb was first three questions are B, the fourth question C.
1: Yeah, of course.
0: Right?
1: Yeah. I think a lot of colleges are bringing them back. I think they realized maybe they were. Let's see now. How about this one? 1955, The Lady and the Tramp was released.
3: Mm-hmm.
1: Which is nice. I mean, it.
3: Oh, now it changed the way we eat spaghetti.
0: I think everybody knows the.
1: And it taught kids that dogs can have romantic relationships. Sure. They don't just hump at the dog park.
2: Right. It was originally called Lady in the Slut.
3: Oh.
0: The spaghetti scene where he scoots the meatball over to her.
3: Yes.
1: This is interesting. Christy, perhaps you're aware of this. In 1960, the first what was made available for purchase in the United States in the pharmaceutical realm?
3: Birth control pill.
1: That's right. Wow.
3: Uh-huh.
0: Changed the game, Leroy.
1: It did.
0: Yes, sir.
3: Made whores out of all of us.
0: Yep.
2: That's a good...
1: Even Ace is appalled.
0: I think it's easier to be a whore.
3: Yeah.
0: At that point.
3: Yeah.
0: Let's say everyone was a whore.
2: Was there an immediate uptick in STDs because people didn't have to wear condoms?
4: No, the CIA hadn't introduced most STDs by then.
0: Oh, my bad.
4: Yeah, it was a little later.
0: That's true. What if they came up with venereal disease?
3: I was so naive in high school, though, because all the girls were going on the pill. Well, we have really bad periods, so we went on the pill. And I'm like, what?
0: That's a good idea.
3: I had no idea that was a thing.
2: Yeah, that's why
3: my mom would
2: that.
3: Never mm-hmm. even talk about it with me. I mean, I didn't get on the pill till after I was out of high school.
4: I had a girlfriend whose periods were so bad, I took the pill.
2: Took a lot of pills.
0: One of my wives had a constant period. Unbelievable.
3: People were using it as an ick.
1: That changed. Right. That pretty much changed everything, though. I wonder if there was a drop briefly there in condom sales.
3: Oh, I bet there was.
2: Of course.
4: Sure. Don't get away at ease anymore.
3: Yeah.
4: Shoot across the room like a rubber band.
0: There's a book out there about the condom industry, and they continue in the book. They call it The Product, and I can't remember. It's fascinating what goes on at the condom manufacturer.
3: Really?
0: Yes.
3: Huh.
0: Really interesting.
1: Oh.
0: The product, of course. We have to be true to the product.
1: Let's see now. What else have we got going on?
0: We're Durex.
1: And after all these years, as far as I know, there still isn't a functional or at least readily available male pill. Is that correct?
4: That's right. That's because birth control is 100% the woman's responsibility.
3: There we go. Yeah.
0: For a male pill. And think
4: I have
0: about
4: to do with it.
0: What's her back for?
3: Oh my goodness gracious.
0: Tom, your thoughts.
1: Okay. I like this song. This is in 1979 on this date, The Knack released the song My Sharona.
4: I love it.
2: Great riff.
0: It was everywhere.
3: Yep.
4: Do you guys like Weird Al's My Bologna?
0: Oh yeah.
1: I thought that was one of his weaker.
0: Did he say,
4: oh my gosh.
0: Did he say Bologna or Bologna?
4: I think just Bologna, actually.
0: Yeah, yeah.
4: My Bologna.
1: It's interesting to me because I thought this band is going to go on. They're going to be the next Rolling Stones, and they had like one more and they were done.
0: Yeah. Good Girls Don't, right?
1: Yeah. Good song. That was another good song.
0: Well, did you like them because they were from Northeast Ohio?
1: No.
0: Okay.
1: I didn't know they were from North. I thought they were from Michigan.
0: No, well, the Figures are.
1: Doug Figures.
0: Northeast.
1: Are you sure?
0: Cleveland. I think so.
4: They opened for the New York basketball team once. It was the Knick Knack tour.
1: I enjoyed that.
0: You know what?
1: If I hadn't been sipping my iced tea, I would have laughed heartily.
0: That's amazing.
4: Something there.
1: This is grim. This is in 2018, that soccer team got trapped in the cave.
3: Yeah.
4: Well, no, they were all. That's actually a miraculous ending.
1: Yeah. I started to watch that documentary. I got so claustrophobic.
3: Yeah, I'm with you.
1: Did they get the rest of those guys out of the one last week?
4: Oh, there was one last week?
3: Last week?
4: Huh? Are they soccer players?
1: No. The guys caught in the water cave, wherever the hell they
3: were. Oh, I don't know.
0: Well, will you change topics when we're talking about something?
2: That was an episode of Sea Hunt.
4: It absolutely was.
1: All right. There were a bunch of guys, and they brought They brought the same dude in that got those kids out of the water.
4: Wow. Huh.
0: You're seeing TV and think it's happening to you. That's what I do.
1: Happy birthday, Albert Kinsey. Oh, the Kinsey Institute guy.
4: Isn't it Alfred Kinsey?
0: Yeah.
1: Alfred Kinsey.
0: Is that a good

0: movie.
1: Great
0: Liam Neeson. Yeah. Okay. All right.
1: The Alan Turing, born in 1912. He's the genius that
0: Imitation Game.
1: Yeah.
0: I like that movie.
1: That's a great movie.
2: Mm, the
1: movie.
2: Enigma.
0: Yeah.
2: That is a good movie.
1: Bob Fosse.
3: Yeah.
4: Oh yeah.
3: Great jazz choreographer.
0: Hands. It's showtime. Yeah.
1: And
3: all that jazz.
0: You know, Sam Rockwell played him on the Fox thing there, Fosse and Verdon, and he taught himself how to dance, and he's great.
1: No kidding. Mm-hmm. Let's see. I don't want to talk about
0: just
1: that
0: a
1: guy.
0: Story there.
1: I don't know who that is. I know Randy Jackson, born in 1956 from American Idol, the man who calls everybody dog, male, female, whatever species they are. Whatever happened to him?
0: That really stuck in your craw, him doing
4: He's a
0: that.
4: Bass player initially. Did you know that?
1: With the Jacksons. A real good one. He played on...
3: Was he in the Jacksons?
4: Huh?
3: Yeah.
1: Didn't he play on Michael Jackson's Beat It and everything?
0: Yeah. He wrote, co-wrote Cracklin' Rosie.
4: It's about Wanya.
1: Mm-hmm. That'll pretty much cover it for today.
0: I think I can't help but think you're leaving some gold
2: on
0: the floor.
2: Well, he did say, I don't know who that is. Yeah. Do you think any of us will know who it is?
4: Yeah,
2: well,
0: of course.
4: Mm-hmm.
0: Of course.
2: There's a chance we won't, but...
0: Ed Sheeran.
1: Zinedine Zidane.
4: Yeah, she just got married, right?
2: I don't know
4: Tom Holland?
3: No, that's Zendaya. Oh, is that Zendaya?
4: She doesn't know.
0: Who the hell is that?
1: I have no idea who it is.
0: You know what? I apologize. You were correct to skip over that.
1: Selma Blair.
2: Oh, sure. I love her.
0: Yeah. She's good. She's in...
1: Cruel Intentions.
0: Hellboy? Is he in
2: Hellboy?
0: Yeah. She's great in Hellboy. The first one.
1: Glenn Danzig.
2: Sure. Mother.
4: What a great song.
2: Tell your children not to walk our way.
0: Mother.
2: I should put that in my karaoke stage.
0: Yes,
4: that's a good one.
0: I tell you what, you do it, I'll be there to watch.
4: Best song about mother, right? Pink Floyd's got a mother, but that Danzig beats it, I think.
0: Mother.
1: It's the Misfits?
2: Yeah, he was in the Misfits. Mm-hmm. That's a cool shirt, isn't
0: that's
2: it?
0: That's a great
5: shirt. Oh, man. We had one kid in our high school that wore it, and we all were terrified.
2: Yeah.
5: Of
2: it's scary.
1: It says the Misfits are in the top 10 merch bands in the world.
2: Yeah, yeah, for sure. That thing. I never wore one because I wasn't a big enough Misfits fan.
1: It's just one shirt?
2: It's that. Yeah, iconic now.
5: I can picture it.
2: Yeah.
0: It's a skull with Misfits on over
2: kind
0: top.
2: Kind of like if a human were wearing a skull mask sort of.
5: Wasn't there like a oozy green color to part of it?
2: Maybe in some. Yeah.
0: White.
2: Yeah.
0: Okay. Like that? A little bit of the green.
5: Yes. Yeah. That's the one he had.
1: Well, I'm glad I.
3: That is terrifying. Yeah.
1: Wow. Cool.
0: Ordered.
1: Well, then,
2: nice.
1: Oh, yeah. I've seen that. That is kind of scary. Well, good to know. Congratulations, fellas. I'm glad you're making money in the merch. And you're not trapped in a cave. these are the O'Reilly Auto Parts Studios. 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

0: 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Had this been a real emergency, the sounds you heard would have been followed by official instructions and information. Again, this has been a test of the emergency alert system.
1: All right, I'll look forward to seeing you then.
2: Yes, ma'am.
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Eddie Vedder there. 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

0: 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And on the way, we've got Eddie Money, we've got AC/DC for you, and a rock block here in just a couple. Also, what's the best part of your game? Is it the long ball, your drive? Is it your putter, your precious putter? Or how about your wedge? My wedge. I call it the Black Blade. It's pretty wicked. 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

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Coming up, I've got tickets for Rival Sons coming to the Clyde Theater. We'll give those away at 10:50.

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Van Halen coming up in a rock block here in just a couple. 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

0: righty, let's give away a concert experience. This is a band called Rival Sons at the Clyde Theater. They've been to Fort Wayne before. They've also been around the block. Yeah, they've opened up for the Rolling Stones, AC/DC, many other bands as well, worldwide. Rival Sons tickets right now. We'll give these away to, let's take rocker number 5 at 478-7625. 478 Rock. Good luck.
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Hey, Doc and the gang, this is Brian. I originally started listening to you in Columbia City. I moved to Fort Wayne and always listened to The Rock 104, but I always listen now to 96.3. Happy birthday. Go for another 50 years.

0: 96.3 XKE, Fort Wayne's classic rock from the vault, from the album Night Songs. There you have Tom Kiefer, who's coming to the Clyde Theater, and Cinderella. On the way, we do have Bad Company and a rock block here for you in just a few. And also, God, what a beautiful day we've got. You know, they got it tough over in France right now. A huge heat wave. And they're even recommending zero alcohol for people in France at this time. Temperatures over 100 degrees. And it's going to be that way pretty much all week. Imagine going all the way to France and no wine.
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0: 96.3 XKE, Fort Wayne's classic rock, The Stones. Of course, their new album, which is called Foreign Tongues, is coming out in July. Lots of guest stars on it, including Paul McCartney. For the second album in a row, Paul is on there. Hey, we've got the cafe coming up here for you. And we're going to go into the vault with Queen to kick things off. And we have just announced Rival Sons coming to the Clyde Theater. This will be a Sunday night, November 29th show. It's the Domestic Bliss Tour with Blue Stones and the Velveteers. And we've got tickets to give away throughout this week. And you can get the Safe Link in the concert section of our app and at 96.3xke.com. 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

0: What do you?
1: Three cheap, three Pepsi.
0: Three cheap, three Pepsi. Okay, what are you gonna have, honey?
2: Oh, I think I'll have the usual, Pete.
0: Cheeseburger.
3: Nestled in the heart of downtown Fort Wayne, Coney Island is a historic restaurant that has fed generations of hungry hot dog eaters. 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Regulars at Coney Island have come to expect the friendly, welcoming atmosphere, and newcomers just can't get enough of it. 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
4: They want to come and they want to have Coke in a little bottle. 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
3: So if you're ever in Fort Wayne, Indiana, be sure to grab lunch at Coney Island. 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
5: Make that Coke in a little bottle. 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

0: 50 years of Jethro Tull. 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And Cream.
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0: 96.3 XKE, Fort Wayne's classic rock from Pyromania, Def Leppard. You're listening to the Classic Rock Cafe. Coming up, we do have some Foreigner for your in-concert dessert, getting you ready for that Lou Gramm show coming to the Clyde Theater. 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

0: 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And right now it's time for your in-concert dessert with Lou Gramm and Foreigner.
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0: 96.3 XKE, Fort Wayne's classic rock, recorded at the Omni in Georgia. There you have Lou Gramm with Foreigner. And on the way, we got Steve Miller Band. We got some Bon Jovi here for you in a rock block here in just a couple. 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

96.3 XKE Fort Wayne's classic rock, Sir Elton John. On the way, we do have Sting and the Police in a rock block for you here in just a couple. And all

0: So after 19 years, the final Rock the Plaza takes place Saturday, July 18th at the Allen County Public Library downtown. Now, this will be an extra long show starting at 4 o'clock with Phil's Family Lizard and Friends, followed by Poppin' Fresh, then Alicia Pyle and the Locals, Herb, URB, with Dave P., and then we're going to close out the final Rock the Plaza with Pink Droid. And you can grab an adult beverage and some great food from Charlie's Place. 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I was talking to JJ earlier today. I said, you realize this last Rock the Plaza will be a special occasion for a number of reasons, including it'll be one of your last times to see all of these musicians and people that rock that you've gotten to know over the years at Rock the Plaza in the same place at the same time. 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

0: 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And the lyrics to that actually inspired by Robert Johnson's Terrapin Blues. And that's a blues classic by, of course, Robert Johnson. Performed, or actually adapted, as Zeppelin did on more than one song and got sued for it, actually. I don't know if they got sued for that song. They did for others as well, and they gladly paid. Hey, on the way, we've got Pat Benatar and an excellent forecast for you today. My God, this is great. Today and tomorrow both. Sunny, high of 76. Tonight, a low of 54 and clear. Tomorrow, sunny, up to 79, and currently 73.
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1: How did I get here? 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
2: 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Misdemeanors include OWIs, driving while suspended or battery, which can lead to jail time. Felonies are the most serious of criminal offenses that could lead to life in prison or the death penalty. All criminal cases are handled by the prosecutor's office. 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Call Thomas Essex at 424-1756 for an initial consultation. 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

0: 96.3 XKE, Fort Wayne's classic rock. His epic Mama, I'm Coming Home. On the way, we do have Eddie Money in a rock block here for you. In just a couple, also in entertainment news, do you remember the Blair Witch Project? It scared many, many people. Well, it was made for only $35,000. Became a huge sensation at the Sundance Film Festival back in 1999. They ended up making globally $492 million. Well, guess what? They're going to do a new version of the Blair Witch Project. The only thing was, this was all set up as like a faked documentary about filmmakers trying to track down the Blair Witch. And then we all found out it was not real, but a lot of people thought it was real at the time. Will they be able to fool us again?
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Hey, Fort Wayne, Stu Daniels here. I was on the air at XKE from 1983 until 1987. Since then, I've been driving around the world in a 64 Cadillac Coupe de Ville. Man, the people in Kazakhstan loved that car. Right now, I'm calling in from the 1600-year-old Buddhist Monkey Temple in Kathmandu. Happy 50th birthday to 96.3 XKE.

0: 96.3 XKE Fort Wayne's Classic Rock. Bruce, Dancing in the Dark. On the way, we do have Pink Floyd. JJ is on the way as well here in just a few. So hang tight, and I will have more tickets to give away tomorrow at 10:50 in the morning for Rival Sons. Just announced they're going to be at the Clyde Theater Sunday, November 29th. And they'll be performing along with the Blue Stones and the Velveteers. All right. And I'll have tickets tomorrow morning. See you at 10:50. 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

Kiss on 96.3 XKE, Fort Wayne's classic rock. Hey, it's JJ. So I'm on Instagram. I see a video of a dude dressed up like Gene Simmons from Kiss doing stand-up in a subway car in New York City, and he's only telling Kiss jokes. And the people that were in the subway car did not think it was funny. I did. I was laughing. They were not. We are in the middle of a classic rock block, 38 special on 96.3 XKE.

0: What a great song. 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Shake Your Moneymaker, The Black Crowes on 96.3 XKE. 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And coming up tomorrow, Doc West has your tickets to go check out Rival Sons. 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And tickets are going on sale this coming Friday. Doc West has them to give away every day this week at 10:50 a.m. right after the Bob and Tom Show on 96.3 XKE.
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0: or battery, which can lead to jail time. 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

0: 96.3 XKE, Fort Wayne's classic rock with REO. Hi, it's JJ. Coming up next, another classic rock block. David Bowie is going to kick that off for us. So the final Rock the Plaza, the lineup has been announced. It is going to take place on Saturday, July 18th. After 19 years, Rock the Plaza is coming to an end. One show left to go. On Saturday, July 18th at the Allen County Public Library Plaza downtown. It's an extra long show. It's going to start at 4, go until 10, so 6 hours. It's going to be PFL and Friends, Poppin' Fresh, Alicia Pyle and the Locals, URB, and closing out the final Rock the Plaza, Pink Droid. It's free. It's all ages. We'll have Charlie's Place there serving up adult beverages and some great food as well. It's Rock the Plaza. 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

0: 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Traffic jam minutes away to rock you home here on your Tuesday. 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

Yeah, this is Mike from Huntertown. 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

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That is one of those songs that you try to sing along with, and you get like the first four words out, and then it all just becomes a jumbled mess. So we're in the middle of a classic rock block. 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

0: AC/DC, Have a Drink on Me. It's 96.3 XKE, Fort Wayne's Classic Rock on the Traffic Jam. Rocking you home here on your Tuesday. And coming up on Saturday, August 8th, it is the Beer Bottle Open. This is our annual golf tournament that takes place at Whispering Creek Golf Club in New Haven. 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And then you can also just go to XKE963XKE.com and you'll be able to get all the info there as well. 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

0: Yeah, it's The Who on 96.3 XKE, Fort Wayne's classic rock from The Who's next album, Baba O'Reilly. And another classic rock block is coming up. Neil Young is going to get that underway. And we have the lineup for the final Rock the Plaza show. Now, Rock the Plaza is going away after 19 years. We are down to one show. That's going to take place on Saturday, July 18th, downtown at the Allen County Public Library Plaza. It's free. It's all ages, just like always. It is going to be longer than usual. All right, so it's going to start at 4 p.m. and go until 10 p.m., so 6 hours for the final Rock the Plaza. Our friends at Charlie's Place will be there, so you can get your drinks and something to munch on as well. And the lineup for the final Rock the Plaza is PFL and Friends. That'll start at 4 o'clock. Then it's Poppin' Fresh. Then it's going to be Alicia Pyle and the Locals, URB, and to close out the final Rock the Plaza ever, I guess, is Pink Droid. Free in all ages, a free droid show for Rock the Plaza. 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

0: 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Hey, it's JJ, and our Put-In Bay bus trip is coming up on Thursday, August 13th. 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Got to be 21 to get on the bus. It is the Put-In Bay bus trip. 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

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How you doing? Happy Tuesday. Jason with you here. We got Steve Miller, Journey, Sammy Hagar, Skinner, all coming up. Here's Def Leppard on 96.3 XKE.

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That's the reason why 96.3 XKE is still rocking for 50 years. It's classic. We love it like you love it. Wrote their own songs. Played their own instruments. And instilled a spirit that lives in all of us. 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
2: 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I've felt fear, humiliation, and shame. Bullying causes real harm and can result in severe long-term depression, anxiety, addiction, and even self-harm. I created the Black Box Project for anyone who has ever felt different for any reason. So what are you hiding? What are you feeling? Go to theblackboxproject.org to hear from me, a mental health expert, and find resources to help you take the first step on the road to healing. Again, go to theblackboxproject.org. You are not alone.

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Journey on 96.3 XKE, Fort Wayne's Classic Rock. Good Rocker coming up right around the corner. Here's a band that's going to be down at the Ruoff August 7th with Foreigner.

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1: 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I've been rocking with Doc since I was a rock top. 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

0: the Red Rocker on 96.3 XKE, Fort Wayne's Classic Rock. What's going down? How you doing? Jason Lee with you here, taking a short break. We'll be right back to kick off our next Classic Rock block with Queen. So please stick around for that. Coming up August 8th, it's a Saturday, 96.3 XKE and H&K Chevrolet of New Haven are proud to present the Beer Bottle Open at the Whispering Creek Golf Course out in New Haven to benefit Make-A-Wish. You get 18 holes of golf. You're going to get a cart. There's going to be drink samples throughout the round. There's going to be food for Miggy Stubbs at the end. There'll be door prizes for, you know, closest to the pin, longest drive, that kind of thing. It's going to be a good time. Just $75 per golfer. And again, it's all going to help out Make-A-Wish. So get that warm, fuzzy feeling knowing that you're helping out and get to get out and swing some sticks with your friends. It's all going down August 8th at Whispering Creek. 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And 96.3 XKE. If you'd like to be a part of it, get a hold of Whispering Creek right now at 749-5025.
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